be so cool to see that song live. Not even here at Lollapalooza, but like, I don't know. I'm going to pick a random city like New York City at Madison Square Garden. It's crazy because we actually have a chance for you to see Olivia Dean live in New York City at Madison Square Garden. We want to send you on a little trip if that's okay with you. 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We're giving them out at 8, 10, noon, 2, and 5 all week long. The more keywords you enter, the more chances you have to win, only on today's Variety 101.9 The Mix.

What's up? It's Emma on today's Variety 101.9 The Mix. And the big announcement yesterday, Taylor Swift is going to be in Toy Story 5, not as a character, but as a song. Shocker. It's called I Knew It, I Knew You, and it comes out this Friday.

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wants to know what Zendaya's mom thought about the Euphoria season finale. It's today's Variety 101.9 The Mix. You will not be getting any spoilers from me, especially because I didn't see it. I do know what happens. But Zendaya's mom said, lots of messages in my DMs about that episode. I'm going to keep my thoughts to myself, which screams to me, yeah, I'm not going to tell you what I thought about it because I didn't like it.

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1: 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Rebecca broke something of her boyfriend's, but it's the way he's reacting after a big old accident that has her questioning.
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It's today's Variety 101.9 The Mix. I'm Emma Day at Night. We're never going to know until we see the pictures after the wedding to find out who was and wasn't snubbed, but I have some ideas.

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Oh my God, I didn't even realize my favorite slop show returns tonight. 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Emma here. Season 8 of Love Island USA returns. I can't wait to go home after this and just absolutely turn my brain off. They say

0: 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We might fly you and a friend in New York City to see Olivia Dean live. 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

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I'm Emma Day at night, and I have a feeling you're going to be pretty excited about this news. We want to send you on a little trip, a little getaway out of town, okay? Because you deserve it. How about to see Olivia Dean live in New York City at Madison Square Garden? Does that sound pretty cool? You just got to listen up for our mix keywords all week long. We're giving them out 5 times a day, and the more keywords you enter in that free mix app, the more chances you have to win.

Bruno Mars, Silky Smooth new Bruno Mars on today's Variety 101.9 The Mix. New Bruno Mars reminds me, coming up at 9, Mix New Music Club with McCabe and Jenny. Like, did you know that Mumford & Sons released a new song with Hozier? Or that Ella Langley put out a whole new album? It's not just Choose in Texas. So, the Mix New Music Club is the place to be. That kicks off.

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0: That's Olivia Dean on today's Variety 101.9 The Mix. 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
1: And tonight we have a big show planned. We do have confirmation on how Taylor Swift is going to be involved in Toy Story 5.
0: I am counting down the days. Right now, let's kick it off with Sienna Spyro. This is Die on This Hill on The Mix. Go.

0: The latest from Somber, that's called Homewrecker on today's Variety 101.9 The Mix. And you're listening to the Mix New Music Club. Speaking of new music, Alex Warren has been doing some kind of countdown on his Instagram.
1: Yeah, I thought maybe it was going to be some kind of NSYNC reference because in one of his videos, it reminds me of NSYNC and No Strings Attached.
0: Oh yeah, their music video for It's Gonna Be Me.
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0: Well, maybe it's a new song because he just put out an album July of last year.
1: Plus now we're going to be seeing him later this month at United Center. It is the latest from Alex Warren, Fever Dream on The Mix.

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0: 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She is putting out an original song for the new Toy Story 5 soundtrack.
1: And Taylor Swift is super quick, because on Sunday, I was walking around downtown, and I saw that billboard that had TS with a bunch of clouds. Mm-hmm. I walked by that same billboard today. It's already gone.
0: Oh my gosh. The secret is out. I Knew It, I Knew You comes out Friday, and then the film hits theaters on June 19th. I did watch the first one last night to prepare.
1: Are you going to watch all four like usual?
0: Oh, you know it. Once a week.
1: Well, right now we're going to keep it going with new music from Zara Larsson. It's Midnight Sun.

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0: You're listening to the Mix City Music Club on today's Variety 101.9 The Mix. And it was last summer, I think it was June, that we went to Teddy Swims at Northerly Island and it torrential downpoured. So it got postponed. But I do remember the opener, Sienna Spyro, got to perform that night.
1: Yeah, as we were walking in, I remember hearing her voice and we made it just in time. She had an amazing set. And then, yeah, it just started raining, lightning, everything.
0: And we actually got to catch up with her about that moment. Here's what she had to say.
2: You know, he couldn't do his show. And yeah. I did my show.
3: You did your whole...
2: Bless him.
3: Where'd you guys go?
2: We got caught in the rain. Because it was in like little trailers. Or,
3: yeah.
2: I don't know what you call them. And so like, it was like coming down, like all of our stuff got wet. But that was fun. But I'm happy I got to do my show.
0: Well, now she'll be performing Lollapalooza on August 1st.
1: 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Got me.

0: today's Variety 101.9 The Mix. And today was pre-sale for Gracie Abrams' tour. She's got two dates coming to United Center February 11th and 12th of next year.
1: And also an artist you should get there early for, Charlotte Lawrence. And tickets go on sale for the general public this Friday.
0: Yeah, and this song is going to be on Gracie Abrams' next album coming out July 17th. Here's Hit the Wall on The Mix.

0: We're coming right back to the Mixed New Music Club right after this. Today's variety, 101.9 The Mix. Fancy Like.
1: Yeah, we fancy like Applebee's on a date night.
0: Catch multi-platinum selling country sensation Walker Hayes October 2nd at the Event Center at Rivers Casino with smash hits like Fancy Like and AA. 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
1: Yeah, make your way to the Walmart Supercenter in Glen Ellen. 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
0: Yeah, so bring all that you can. 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
2: 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You may be required to complete a W-9 form. Only the mix reserves the right to substitute alternative prizes of comparable value. Prizes are offered as is.
0: Isn't this exciting?
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2: 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The mix is not responsible for lost mail. 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Employees of the mix, Hubbard Radio, its property, sponsors, vendors, and their immediate families are not eligible.
0: That's because we want you to win.
2: 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No purchase necessary. Void where prohibited. All decisions of the mix are final.
0: And there you have it. Happy winning from the mix.
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0: 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Yeah. Variety. Yeah, it's kind of our thing.
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Up late? 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Catching up? Or just hanging out? 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

0: story about us picking mustard.
1: One of the people that was submitting names.
0: One of the people that was submitting names for the contest submitted the name Penny Mustard. Actually, two people submitted that name.
1: Yeah.
0: And there was a lot of crazy names submitted.
1: Gosh be darn, Who's Furniture Barn? I remember that was one submission we had.
0: When we narrowed it down to 50 names or so, we kind of just looked at it. And I'm like, there it is. This is it. It's Penny Mustard.
1: It was glaringly obvious to us.
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0: 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Yeah. Variety. Yeah, it's kind of our thing.
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2: How about your mixed weather? It's going to be sunny and high in the low 80s before we get down to the low 60s later. There's your weather on the mix.
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0: dangerous.
1: So anyway, it's just so funny.
2: Huh. Yeah. I didn't expect any of that out of you. I think you're the most pop culture savvy person that I probably know. So I would think you would know that you would expect something like that.
1: I don't love I love television. Yeah. I do not love reality TV. And this one in particular, I had been avoiding because I'd only seen, my only experience with it was the Saturday Night Live skit. Remember where they make fun of everybody?
0: Yes, and the one girl can't get up and she's falling down. And that didn't give you enough.
1: I know. I just had to see it for myself. So anyway.
0: It doesn't sound like it's going to make you like reality TV.
1: No.
0: It feels like they struck
2: out
0: again.
2: Actually, that's a positive for everybody. If you don't like it, I think that's a good thing.
1: Yeah. Okay. So this was, like I said, my PSA.
0: Yeah. Yes.
1: This is my public service announcement that there's Fs and there's swearing and apparently there might be more, and they talk about pizza and lots of things. I just right out of the gate meeting these fine folks.
0: Man. Well, good morning. It's Chris, Nikki, and Whip. I don't know where to go.
2: I had a second graduation in the last week night. Yeah, eighth grade graduation last
1: night. That's way more wholesome.
2: Yeah, yeah. And I would like to say real quickly, I don't even know the people's names, but the two students that they had speak, I literally came out of there going like, I have hope for the future.
0: Oh,
2: I don't know either of these girls, but both the speeches were great.
0: That's
2: like, you can save the administrators. I don't need to hear from the principal. I don't need to hear from the school board people. Those speeches are cliche ridden and they sound like they're written by ChatGPT. And it sounds like people who want to go up there and hear themselves speak while everyone else is sweating and bored and they don't care. But

0: I think there's hope.
1: And congrats on the second graduation.
0: Yeah. And the other thing real quickly that anybody would care about is that Jake Connelly from Stranger Things graduating.
2: Yeah. Oh, nice.
0: And got a big round of applause. They actually referred to him in some of the, not the kids, the principal referred to him in the speech, which I thought was a little bit, he's like, and some of our lives have been turned upside down.
2: Oh, wow.
0: I feel almost embarrassed for the kids.
1: Yeah, GPT did that.
2: His agent was sitting next to him like, you owe us 20 grand for saying that.
0: Exactly. But he was there and he seemed so nice and humble and
2: great.
0: And so it was a lot of fun.
1: Did you end up at IHOP?
0: We debated it, and then it was like 10 o'clock this time.
2: Man.
0: And my son's friend was having people over.
1: After?
0: So Well, his family
2: They were all going to watch Love Island.
0: Exactly. Yeah. So we just brought him there, and they had food there, and then we went home.
2: Well, he didn't have school today, right?
0: They're done.
2: Dang.
0: So.
2: Yeah. Wow. Well, congratulations. That's really wonderful.
1: Yeah.
2: And I'm happy to hear hope for the future.
0: I swear to God, that's the takeaway.
2: Well, the hope is spilling over on the Morning Mix because we're getting texts that the app is back up.
1: Yeah.
2: Beautiful. So people are on the app. They're listening.
1: Last night, I was sad for our future watching that show, and you found hope.
2: Look at that. Look at that.
0: I did.
2: I'm so glad that you guys said all that because I literally just ate a cookie last night. I put our kids to bed, and I ate an awesome cookie. All right, it's Huntrix now. We'll look at the roads next on the Morning Mix.

0: Boy, it's only 5:54. I feel like we've lived a whole day.
1: We did.
0: A lot of activity around here at the Mix. People that aren't usually here are here. They're running around the halls. They don't look happy. It's exciting.
2: Often people aren't even here during business
0: That's
2: hours.
0: That's true.
2: Forget about 5
0: Let
2: in the
0: alone,
2: morning.
0: I know.
2: Yeah.
0: Oh, man. Usually the next soul we see is Jenny. Jenny, for real. 10 o'clock. Well, here we are. Good morning. It's Chris, Nikki, and Whip in the morning on the Mix. We got to get our first look at the roads this morning.
1: Yeah, they're not looking bad.
0: Excuse me.
1: Sorry about that.
0: That's all that Love
1: I'm
0: Island
1: emotional. So emotional after watching that.
0: You were truly moved.
1: I was trying to scream with everyone.
2: I thought it was real.
1: Means looks fine. Really, no major delays. There are some minor delays, like 15 minutes on the Stevenson inbound 355 to the Saba Lake Shore Drive. You're looking at about a 16-minute delay. But outside of that, it's pretty clear. That's it.

0: There is a Metra BNSF. The train 1206 is delayed until further notice due to mechanical problems. So that is the inbound train to Union Station. That's a quick look at traffic on the mix.
1: Hey, Whip, we just got a text from Mix listener Kathy. Kathy's with us every morning. Shout out, Kathy. Thank you. She listens on the app. She said, oh, I'm so bummed I missed Whip's first news report. So up next, would you do another one?
2: I think you can talk me into it. We will tell you why several cars ended up with flat tires and busted oil pans on the Edens early this morning. They know why. We'll tell you on the mix. We'll be right back.

0: Good morning. It's Chris, Nikki, and Whip in the morning on The Mix.
1: 559. It's going to be one of those days now. It's like 50s right now, but we'll get up to 83.
0: Oh, I thought you were quoting Limp Bizkit.
2: It's just one of those days.
0: Anyway, you do want to wake up, and not everything is the other word. Okay, good morning. We're going to go to Whip now in the newsroom.
3: 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Some bad luck hit some people on the Edens Expressway very early this morning. They're not living well at the moment. Several cars were damaged after debris fell off a pickup truck, according to the Illinois Department of Transportation. This occurred in the northbound lanes of the Edens near Toohey early this morning. IDOT said leaf springs apparently fell out of the back of a pickup truck, and the truck just kept on going, whether the truck knew that it had lost some load or not. But the problem is that a lot of cars behind that got flat tires and busted oil pans. Their words, according to IDOT, crews were able to clear the debris onto the shoulder, and apparently everything was eventually fine. But I did see some video of a bunch of cars
0: not great
3: over at the shoulder who were stuck. Speaking of a bunch of cars, look what's coming back to Chicago next year. NASCAR. Did we expect this?
0: I saw one person posted on Facebook, like, they'll be back.
1: See,
0: and here they are.
1: And I had to park in the garage yesterday. I had to go, like, and their car was there.
0: Yeah, they have, like, a NASCAR-branded car, because their headquarters were in our building here. We're in the Prudential Building downtown. So their headquarters were here for the last few years. They must be back. Interesting. Yeah. What's happening?
3: Maybe they're gonna do a big press event or something with that car.
0: Aren't we pressed?
3: I don't know. I don't actually know for sure if they're
0: doing
3: it.
0: We're loosely pressed. Or push.
3: The Chicago Tribune is reporting, and that still does exist, the Chicago Tribune, back on the streets of Chicago next year. But this would coincide now, the race would, with the Sueños Music Festival held in Grant Park around Memorial Day, meaning the race could possibly save on setup time, according to them, by using grandstands and other spaces already set up for the festival. And they have confirmed that the organization and city officials are close to an agreement. So I guess that means it's like a couple of T's have to be crossed, I's have to be dotted, what have you. They did this for a few years around 4th of July weekend, and then this year they are taking the year off.
0: Whatever you do, whenever they schedule this, don't schedule anything outside that weekend, because they were 3 for 3 horrible rainy weekends.
3: Yes.
0: Remember that?
1: Now they're moving. They're like, we tried that July.
0: Yeah.
1: I'd say even a little riskier.
0: I think so too. Yeah. Interesting.
3: I would think so. Yeah. And finally, analysis of over 15 million profile photos by the dating app Zoosk reveals that featuring one certain animal in your profile picture leads to a more than 350%, so 3.5 times increase in your incoming messages on Zoosk.
0: Anybody? A dog.
3: Nope.
1: The fish is the joke.
3: Nope.
0: A panda.
3: Nope.
0: Can we keep going?
3: You could.
0: What other animals do we know? That's all
3: there.
0: The animals we know.
1: A squirrel. Yeah.
3: No, well, very close to a squirrel.
0: Oh, a chipmunk.
3: Very close to a chipmunk.
1: More
3: domesticated. It's a hamster.
0: We were right there, man. Yeah. Why did you cut us off?
3: Sorry. Well, I feel like gerbil and hamster.
1: They are the same. I don't know.
3: They must be different, but I don't know how.
0: So nobody gets a gift card then?
3: Yeah. So incredibly enough, if you put a hamster in your Zoosk profile picture, people are going to come running. Which people? I don't know.
0: If you put a hamster in your Zoosk, you might be at a club you did not mean to go into.
3: This is what these people are hoping.
0: Oopsies.
3: I don't know.
0: How many vet techs right now are like, no more, please.
3: Right. Oh, poor little rodents. Losses for both baseball teams last night. Sox lost 6-4 in Minnesota. Cubs lost to the A's here. Rematches today and tonight, respectively. Stanley Cup final had Vegas going up 1-0 on Carolina. NBA final start tonight in San Antonio. Game 4 of the Wolves playoff series is tonight after they lost Game 3 last night. And the Chicago Sky lost to Washington. Mixed weather, mostly sunny with a high in the low 80s. Then we get back to the mid-60s tonight. And right now we're at 54 with your Mixed News update at 6:02.
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0: Oh, Rihanna right there. Good morning. It's Chris, Nikki, and Whip right here on the Morning Mix.
1: 607, 54 degrees, high around 83.
0: What do chasing something in the wind, waving at a person that was not the person you thought it was, and trying to get out of a kayak have in common? 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
10: 54 degrees, high around 83.
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9: Yeah, chasing after something in the wind, waving at a person, and then realizing that's not the person that you thought it was. Getting out of a kayak. These are things that everyone looks stupid doing. There's no way to look cool getting out of a kayak.
10: Dude, it is the worst.
9: I've only kayaked a couple of times on, like, vacations or something. My wife and I did a Chicago River thing. I thought she was going to leave me. You can't, because it's moving. You're trying to... Running wearing a backpack. Because it's knocking in the head the whole time. What other things does every single person look stupid doing? Even the smoothest guy on the planet, like Brad Pitt, Harry Styles, would look dumb doing some of these things.
10: Right. I mean, that was that whole Seinfeld episode where, like, you bend over and when you squat down naked. Remember, like, the whole,
9: nobody,
10: like,
9: wants to see that.
10: No one wants to see that.
9: Yeah, don't say remember the whole.
10: It does not remember. It doesn't matter how hot you are.
9: Right.
10: When you're, like, squatting down and doing weird things naked.
9: You can't clean your shower naked. Nobody wants to see that. What are things everyone looks stupid doing? Text it to us at 312-233-1019. My kids would say we're saying a bad word because stupid's not a word we should be using.
10: Yeah, well.
9: But we got to admit, when you're running with a backpack, I mean, you look stupid.
12: Yeah, they're probably not listening, I'm assuming.
9: Oh, no, they wake up with us at 5:30.
12: Oh, okay.
9: Yeah, I wake them up before I leave. I say, you turn that on and you listen close. 312-233-1019. Text us now. What is everybody just look totally stupid doing? I think about the person I spotted at the Olivia Rodrigo concert. Clearly it was the mom there with her daughters. She was taking photos on her iPad. You can't have an iPad out at a concert. What are you doing? We'll have that list for you after Somber on the Morning Mix.

0: Good morning. It's Chris, Nikki, and Whip in the morning on The Mix.
1: Man, there are a lot of things we all look really
0: so
1: stupid
0: much.
1: Doing.
0: You don't think about it. A lot of these things you would do on your own, but there are things maybe you're doing them in public. You don't even realize it. What does everybody look stupid doing? 708, everybody looks stupid yawning.
1: That's true.
0: It is hard to yawn.
2: That's true.
0: But we all do it, so you get like a free pass.
1: Yep.
0: 708, eating a banana. Yeah. Never make eye contact.
1: Nope.
0: Never.
1: 630, putting on mascara, because you do, you make that like where you like look up,
0: yes.
1: And then you like your face like contorts in this weird.
0: And then a lot of women, mostly women wearing mascara, but the bottom of your face is doing weird stuff.
1: Right.
0: Everybody looks like De Niro.
1: No, your whole face gets weird.
0: Yeah, you mascaraing me? Doing downward dog, 847. Yeah, yoga in general.
1: Yeah.
0: If you take yoga out of the vacuum, like, if you were to just be a, like, if you're walking in the park and there's just one person doing yoga by themselves.
2: Yeah.
0: Some of the poses, you're like, what's happening over there? Is that a sanctioned move? When you try to look like you didn't just trip while you were just walking.
2: Yeah.
0: You know, you hit that, and then we all do it, you look back.
1: The recovery, like stupid crack.
2: Starts, skipping.
1: What was that?
2: Oh, yeah, I was going to skip now anyway.
0: That's what I was planning to do.
1: Our light jog.
2: Yeah.
1: Ooh, yeah, just got
2: to pick up this pace a little bit. All right.
0: Hey, I'm good now.
2: All right, back to walking.
0: All right, we're good. I got my 8 feet in. Now I'm good. I'm back. Taking selfies in your car or really anywhere when you tilt your head and do the puckery lips thing. Yeah, when you're at a restaurant and the person next to you, it's fine. It's their business. Do your own thing. But I'm like, am I in the background of that? How do I get out of this?
1: 219, going back to the walking. This is great. Yeah, well, when you were barefoot on a hot sidewalk.
0: Or sand. Hot sand also. You're like, oh, God. Come on. Riding on a Segway, 630.
2: Yeah.
0: I do love the tours downtown, though, where there's like eight in a row all in the helmets, and you can tell everybody's from like, you know, Cleveland, and they're just there to see Chicago. It's fun. Trimming your nose hair, 100%. That's why I stopped doing it in the studio. You guys ridiculed me. I want to preface this by saying I actually saw this happening, but you look dumb cutting your toenails. I saw a guy doing it on the Metro. But even if you're just in on your own, like getting in there is funny.
1: 708, I am so guilty of this. Phone flashlight to read a menu in a dark restaurant.
0: Yeah.
1: I don't know what else to do.
0: And why is it so dark?
1: And I know I look stupid.
0: What are you hiding?
1: I'm like, I start with a candle and I'm like, that is by far not enough light. And then you just have to look stupid.
2: Yeah, not to mention the menu might go up in flames. You get
1: Seriously.
2: That candle too close.
1: Yeah.
0: Right. And now what?
2: Yeah.
0: 847. When you're trying to pull that one random hair out of your mouth, no one's ever looked cool doing that.
1: Yeah, that's true.
0: Wow.
1: Yeah.
0: CJ says, popping a zit, you never look cool.
1: Yeah.
0: You never look cool, and there's no way to do it without looking stupid when you're trying to get up after sitting for a really long time.
1: Yep.
2: Yep.
0: I would say especially after the age of, like, I don't know, 35, 40.
1: I'm going to throw Adirondack chairs.
0: Yeah, you can't look cool getting out of those chair.
1: They look cool. Have fun getting out of that.
0: 847, I always look stupid when I'm talking to my wife in the aisle at a store, and it ends up it's not my wife.
2: Yes.
0: Walking through a spider web.
1: Oh,
0: nobody ever looks cool.
1: No.
0: Never. That never works. And finally, chasing your receipt when it blows away in the parking lot.
2: Yeah.
0: You know what I mean? Because you're like trying to stomp it too.
2: Yeah.
0: But the whole time it looks like you're doing ballet or something weird. Oh, I love it. Well, look, folks, we all do it, so it's okay. You might look stupid, but we've all been there and we've all done it. It's fine. Raven, Lanae, now we will get you a look at the roads next. It's the Morning Mix.

0: Good morning. It's Chris, Nikki, and Whip in the morning on The Mix.
1: It's one of those days. It's going to be like 50. It's so funny. It starts like it literally was 50 this morning when we got up. And it's going to end up to be 83. Oh. Probably what, like 4 o'clock today?
0: Sounds about right.
1: Yeah.
0: Is that
1: the hottest time of the day?
0: You literally tell me.
1: I don't know.
0: We'll see. That's about it, right?
1: Eden's inbound about 15 minutes. You're going from Lake Cook to Montrose on the reverse. 14 inbound Kennedy O'Hare to downtown. 29 minutes. 23 in the reverse. Inbound Eisenhower from the Jane Addams Hill Post Office. 46 minutes. It's about 32 if you're headed the other way. Inbound Stevenson 355 to Nassaba Lakeshore Drive. 47 minutes. About 24 on the reverse there. Inbound Dan Ryan 95th to the interchange. 16 minutes. We do have an accident on 57 between 127th Street and 99th. There's an accident with the two right lanes blocked and then downed pole in the lanes as well. So that might be a minute. So you already have about almost an hour delay right now if you're on 57 inbound from 80 to the Dan Ryan. So again, avoid that if you can. And then we have slowdowns due to traffic on the ramp at the Reagan Memorial, 88 eastbound around 22nd Street. And that's it. That's a quick look at traffic on The Mix.
0: All right, coming up next, we're going to go to the newsroom with a man whose chest is freshly waxed.
2: Yeah, we will tell you when Amazon's big Prime Days are and how many there are this year. All that information coming on The Mix.
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0: Hey, good morning. It's Chris, Nikki, and Whip in the morning on The Mix.
1: It is 54 degrees, high around 85 today.
0: All right, let's go now to the newsroom with Whip.
2: Coming up in a second, you never know what you're going to see on the streets or under the streets of New York City. But we'll tell you in a second what's been going on there. First, though, Amazon has announced that Prime Day is not one day, not 2 days, not 3 days, but 4 days this year. That'll run from June 23rd to June 27th. And since they're on West Coast time, the start and end times are 2:01 a.m. Chicago time. So either just stay up. Maybe you'll be so jacked because of the potential deals, you won't even be able to fall asleep. Or you just wake up, set that alarm for real, real early. That's your choice. What is going on under the streets of New York? There have been several recent instances of people being spotted entering and climbing out of manholes in the middle of the night, sometimes wearing headlamps and carrying tools. Some of these have been caught on video. It's weird. It's mysterious. It's slightly scary. Nobody has actually been able to talk to these people, but officials are warning it's extremely dangerous because the sewer system contains all kinds of dangers to people. But again, what are they doing?
19: Right.
2: Nobody knows for sure, but investigators are pursuing their leading theory that the group is scouring the system for valuables that get into the sewage.
0: Oh, interesting. See, I said to Nikki, I wonder if it's like that documentary, the people who are living in the mall, and these people are living in the sewer.
2: I mean, that's possible.
0: But it can't help but remind me of this moment.
20: But right now, they gotta do what's right for them.
0: That's right, buddy.
2: Yeah, and again, I'm too dumb to know the inner workings of what happens underground in any city or anywhere, but I know that lady fell into an open manhole in New York and was killed. You know, she suffered a grisly death by falling in there, and it's kind of horrible. So do you have to know what you're doing and which ones you're going into and where you're going and all that stuff? Maybe these people do. I don't know. But
0: I remember when I worked for Streets and Sand in Mount Prospect in the summers. We'd open them sometimes because you have to go down and repair certain things. But there'd be certain ones where the guys would be like, "Don't open that one." Like, "Oh, why?" They're like, "Just don't open it." Like, okay.
19: Yeah. No problem.
2: And did
19: some of them are gray water and some of them are brown water.
2: Yeah.
19: So you got to be careful. You get horribly ill.
2: Yeah. Yeah. All kinds of gross stuff. So, all right. Be careful. And if you're one of those people, anonymously, just tell us what you're doing.
19: Right. The Teenage Mutant Ninja Turtles aren't down there.
2: Yeah.
19: They're not
2: down
19: there.
2: If you're listening on the live stream right now, then good morning to you. If you are Heather in Union Mills, Indiana, or Cherie in Round Lake Beach, or Julie, who is in Des Plaines, Mizeth, who is in Chicago, Liz in West Dundee, Denise in Schererville, Stephanie in Elgin, or Diane in Mokena. Also, you know, for good measure, I feel like Mokena and Minooka, it's sort of like the yin and the yang, you know?
19: It's gotta be, yeah.
2: The yin and the yang, I guess. Right. Kathleen is in Minooka, and we have Diane in Mokena. There you go.
19: I like that.
2: So if you are one of those people, but more importantly, anybody else who wants to register your account at WTMX.com or the Freemix app, you could win some great stuff.
19: Get a lot of really great concert tickets for you. You could see Somber live. Those tickets are waiting for you. Nate Bargatze live. Also Haley Williams. 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They are back for summer, officially opened right on the shore of Lake Michigan. 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
2: Sports, losses for both baseball teams last night. Sox fell 6-4 in Minnesota. They'll try not to get swept this afternoon up there. Cubs fell 2-1 to the A's at Wrigley, and they will continue that series tonight. Cubs and Sox have identical 32-29 records here on June 3rd. Stanley Cup Final had the Vegas Golden Knights going up 1-0 at Carolina. Tonight it's the Spurs in San Antonio hosting the New York Knicks in game one of the NBA Finals. I hear Nikki breathing deeply. She's nervous already.
19: Yeah, nervous already. I think she's pre-annoyed.
21: It's going to be a long night.
19: That's what she is.
2: Game four of the Chicago Wolves playoff series against Colorado is tonight after a loss in game three for them last night and a loss for the Chicago Sky to Washington. Mixed weather, sunny high in the low 80s, then back to the mid-60s later. Now 54 with your Mixed News update at 636.
19: Early this week, we taught you about a genetically modified mosquito that was going to clean out Nikki's backyard. Well, now we're going to do it with something a little more high powered. We'll tell you what next on the Morning Mix.

0: Good morning. It's Chris, Nikki, and Whip in the morning on The Mix.
1: 54 degrees, high around 85 today.
0: Now, we told you with these warm temps ends up coming bugs, you know, summer bugs. You get mosquitoes, right? Everybody's out there. You're slapping yourself. You're trying to avoid mosquitoes left and right. Some people get bit more than others.
1: We were joking about things everyone looks stupid doing earlier during 610 text. Swatting away mosquitoes and slapping a mosquito 100%. On your body.
0: Yeah.
1: Also hard to look cool doing.
0: Because from like 5 feet away, I don't even see it. You're just slapping yourself.
1: Right.
0: Yeah. What is with her?
2: Anybody else itchy just from the conversation?
0: Yeah,
2: for real.
0: Well, early this week, we told you that there is a scientist and they've developed this strain of mosquito, male mosquitoes, who they say are basically, they've had a vasectomy.
1: Neutered.
0: They're sterile.
1: Yeah.
0: And they're going to get out there. And then that way, when they're out there doing their humping and bumping, they can't get anybody pregnant. And they say this will bring down the mosquito population.
2: Good.
0: Also, you want to avoid standing water in your yard. We all know that. You can fog it. You can spray it. You can light a fire. You can citronella. You can spray DEET everywhere. You can put off all over your body.
2: Yeah,
0: and when still someone you says, might get nibbled on.
2: Yeah, someone says, give me the DEET, man.
0: Right.
2: They don't mean the details.
0: No.
2: They actually mean the
0: right.
2: DEET.
0: Right. Well, now, guess what? We got a scientist who has built an AI-guided laser defense system to kill all the mosquitoes in your backyard. Yeah. This is not a joke.
2: Wow.
0: This guy's a computer vision specialist. Nikki, would you guys install a laser-guided system in your backyard to kill all the mosquitoes?
1: No.
0: You wouldn't want to turn to Joel and say,
3: I'm in the laser!
4: Fire the laser!
0: It'd be kind of fun, right? You guys are just in your backyard like...
1: It feels exactly so. It's like the 2026 bug zapper.
0: Yeah, exactly what it is. It's exactly what it is. So he says this thing detects, identifies tracks, and then it fires a laser at a mosquito in real time.
1: Oh my God.
0: With a closed loop requiring zero human input. Meaning you just turn it on and then it just literally just, got him. So you're out there doing your like marshmallows. Can you imagine just having a conversation with your friend? So Joel's pretty excited about this Knicks game, right?
1: Yeah,
0: he's getting the TV.
1: So
0: and
1: do
0: all
1: you want
0: that.
1: A burger? Do you want a hot dog? What should I start with? Oh,
0: sorry, I got one.
1: Yep.
0: It's kind of fun, yeah. Oh, man.
4: Fire the laser!
0: We will. No word on when this will be available to regular people, but this guy, Stephen Chang, has developed it. The ultimate mosquito killer, he says. We're hoping that it becomes available to all of us, because all we had growing up was that weird blue light thing in the
1: that's
0: cage.
1: The zapper. Yeah, the bug zapper where you just sit there and be like,
0: dad, I don't know if your dad did this, but my dad got another one. For like 5 hours.
2: It's exciting.
0: Got another one.
2: It's like a video game in real life, and you also see the results at the bottom of the thing.
0: Yeah.
2: Like, man, that thing's doing its job tonight.
0: And then in the morning, you'd look out, and there'd be like all the fried ones on the cage.
2: Exactly.
0: Hey, hit that with the hose. Clean it off. We're going to have a big night tonight.
1: I mean, that's the sound of summer.
0: Yeah. See, I don't know. This could be the new sound of summer. You don't know. All of a sudden, your mom comes out. Kind of fun. Something to think about, guys. We're going to look at the road next. This is Neo on the Morning Mix.

0: That's right.
1: Please stand up.
0: Good morning. It's Chris Dickey and Whip in the morning on The Mix, and she loves that song because then it means she gets to report on the road.
2: I do. You gave me so much more time I needed. Thank you. I saw that.
0: Yeah.
2: I love that. All right, inbound Eanes Lake Hook to Montrose, 60 minutes, 17 on the reverse. Inbound Kennedy O'Hare to downtown, 34 minutes, 32 if you're headed the other way. Inbound Eisenhower from the Jane Addams, the old post office, 51 minutes on the reverse, but 42. Inbound Stevenson, 355 to DeSable Shore Drive, 52 minutes, 29 minutes if you're headed outbound on the Stevenson. Inbound Dan Ryan, 95th to the interchange, 18 minutes. We still have solid traffic on 57. It was about an hour delay. It's only about a half an hour delay now, but delayed nonetheless. That is 57 inbound between 127th Street and 99th. There is an accident with the two right lanes blocked. There's a downed light pole in the lanes as well, so they're working.

0: 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It's Chris, Nikki, and Whip in the morning on The Mix.
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3: Chicken jockey.
2: Oh, yeah, they're back. Jack Black and Jason Momoa. I can tell you all about Minecraft Movie Squared. That's going to be the sequel, but I'll let them do it.
4: Jack Black, a.k.a. Steve.
5: And I'm Jason Momoa, better known as Garrett the Garbage Man Garrison.
4: We're so excited to be back here in beautiful New Zealand shooting the sequel to a Minecraft movie.
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4: Kirsten Dunst is Alex, everyone.
7: We'll see you in theaters next summer.
2: That's right. So Kristen Dunst adding to the cast there. So they will be back. I have to wait till next year. It's slated to come out July 23rd, 2027. So they're working on the second Minecraft movie. It's going to be called A Minecraft Movie Squared.
3: Nice.
2: Look for that. And the new Charlie XCX has announced she's got a new album coming out. It's going to be out July 24th. What's cool about this, so the album is called Music, Fashion, and Film. She's already released some songs from it. You can hear some of them, like this one right here. That's called SS26. So what's cool about this cover is that, so to represent each one of these things, music, fashion, and film, she's recruited John Cale, which is, I guess, one of the original members of the Velvet Underground. So you're going to have him on the cover.
3: Okay. Did not expect that name to come up.
2: Mark Jacobs will represent the fashion part of that.
3: Great.
2: And then Martin Scorsese will

0: of it. So, like, what a interesting thing.
1: Random.
0: So random. But yeah, so look for music, fashion, and film. It'll be out July 24th. And look for this cover. It's going to be a black and white photo of all three of them that will be available. John Cale, Marc Jacobs, and Martin Scorsese. And then, so they have a new office romance film series thing on Netflix coming out. It's hard to tell. But one thing, we care, but we're more interested on if J-Lo and Brett Goldstein are dating.
1: Right.
0: He, of course, is Roy Kent from Ted Lasso.
2: Yep. Yeah.
0: And everyone's been talking about it. I was telling you about it yesterday, Chris.
1: She was. It was hot and heavy.
0: And Savannah Guthrie, they were on the Today Show, and she wanted to get down to the bottom of it as well.
3: There's never a time when I'm seen with somebody or working with somebody where they don't try to put me with
4: that's
3: the
4: true.
3: Person.
4: That's true.
5: I think if you stand near her, that's what happens.
4: That's what you wish would happen.
5: Yeah, that's why I've been standing so close.
4: That was not an answer.
3: That was not an answer?
4: You didn't say yes or no.
3: Because all these people that they put me, I think I was with Kevin Costner this year. I was there was a lot of people. It happens all the time.
4: That's what happens when you're like a eligible single person. Okay, so you're not dating. Not dating in real life.
3: Not dating.
1: Definitely making pizza though. You can tell. They're not dating, but they made pizza.
0: You guys might call yourself actors, but I'm not.
6: You know, I think what would make this scene better is if we actually did it.
1: Maybe can we get a cut? We'll be back in 40 minutes.
0: We'll be
1: back in 3 minutes. Who are we kidding?
0: I don't know. But look for Office Romance on Netflix on Friday. But no real answer. Right. That was a quick correct at the end there.
1: And it's a full rom-com, and he wrote it. And he said that they wrote it for J-Lo. So you now got a guy at a level where he's like, all right, who do I want to kiss in a movie? Hang on a second. Let me get Jennifer Lopez out here.
0: Look out, Keely. J-Lo just took Roy Kent's heart. 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

0: Justin Bieber there. Good morning. It's Chris, Nikki, and Whip in the morning on the Mix.
1: 54 degrees, high around 83, and 7 o'clock on the dot.
0: That's right. And 1 hour from now, you are going to get your code word to see Olivia Dean live at Madison Square Garden. So we're going to get you qualified. Coming up at 8 a.m., we'll have your first code word. We have five code words today, 8, 10, 12, 2, and 5. You open the free Mix app. You enter those code words. That's how you qualify for your shot at winning the trip for two to New York City to see her at Madison Square Garden. Hopefully, with a championship banner hanging. And I only say that because if the Knicks do not win, Nikki's life will be ruined because her husband and son will just make hell for the rest of the summer.
1: Yeah. We don't have like major life events on our calendar at home, our family calendor, but I have all the Knicks games.
0: Got them all in there.
2: That would be. If that's your team in the finals of anything, that's a major life event.
0: Be careful. All right. Up now, we're going to the newsroom with Whip.
2: Bad luck for some drivers on the Edens early this morning. According to the Illinois Department of Transportation, several cars were damaged after a pickup truck lost some debris and then just drove away. Leaf springs fell out of the back of a pickup truck, and the truck just kept on going. No word on whether the truck knew or not, or the driver of the truck, whatever. But the point is that the cars behind that got flat tires and broken oil pans because of the debris that spewed out into the road. Crews were able to clear that onto the shoulder, and they reopened all the lanes, but those vehicles had to get towed away in what was obviously a bad start to the day for some people. Bad day all around for people who were on a Chicago-bound flight from San Juan, Puerto Rico over the weekend when a crazed passenger tried to open the emergency exit door, and he wasn't done. He tried to get in the cockpit, also choked an off-duty flight attendant. This guy was on a rampage. The good news is, though, there was a certified rampage stopper on the plane by the name of Josh Longgood, who happens to be a former MMA fighter who's also a jiu-jitsu instructor. Right man, right time, right place.
3: I knew I had to be the one to step in, and I knew I could do it safely without anybody getting injured. I was kind of ready already. I had my feet dialed. I knew he was going to do something crazy. So as soon as he jumped on him, I just controlled him safely, kind of pushed him against the window.
2: Way to go, Josh. Flight made an emergency landing in Miami. The passenger was arrested, turned over to the FBI. There's no NASCAR street race in downtown Chicago this year. They are running in Joliet on July 4th weekend. But the NASCAR street race might return next year to Grant Park, where they tried it for a few years, was marred by different things both in and out of their control. Rain, spotty turnout, or some musical performances. There were like five people watching Keith Urban.
0: Kind of bad for him.
2: So this year, they say, unofficially, because the official, I'm sure the official press conference is coming, but the word has leaked,
0: right,
2: that they are thinking about doing it around Memorial Day weekend and the Sueños Music Festival. Official details are still to come. This word has come out, though, and I guess the setup and the teardown and all those sort of things would be kind of combined with Sueños then. It maybe wouldn't put Grant Park kind of out of commission for as long and that kind of thing.
1: Well, it was, the teardown lasted a week or two.
0: It did. And then they set up Lollapalooza right afterwards.
2: Yeah, exactly.
0: I didn't know you were going to cover this today, but I did happen to get audio from one of the NASCAR spokespeople.
2: Cool.
0: About whether or not, so anyway.
4: I started drinking at 6 a.m. We're here now. I don't know what time it is.
1: Seven.
4: And those cars are going real fast. And real left, son. They're going fast and left. Yeah.
0: So, you know, beware.
1: Yeah. A couple of rights, though.
0: There were a couple of rights in Chicago. That guy, I don't know where he thought he was.
2: You know, as they say, any publicity is good publicity.
0: Right.
2: Any tourism is good tourism.
0: Yeah, we'll take it. Yeah. It's fine.
2: Losses for both baseball teams last night. Sox lost 6-4 in Minnesota. Cubs fell 2-1 to the A's at Wrigley. Teams have identical 32-29 records now. Sox tried to avoid the sweep in Minnesota this afternoon. Cubs and A's rematch on the north side tonight. Stanley Cup Final, Vegas over Carolina in Game 1 last night. All the stars will be in San Antonio tonight for Game 1 of the NBA Finals with Nikki's Knicks against the Spurs. Game 4 of the Chicago Wolves playoff series against Colorado is tonight after a loss in Game 3 last night at the Allstate. Chicago Sky fell to Washington. Good. Mixed weather, sunny, high in the low 80s, so we get back to the mid-60s tonight. 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
0: That's a new number,
2: folks. I don't want to give it a degree it didn't earn.
0: It's not quite 55. Yeah. It's a little more than 54. It's 55.
5: hours.
0: Sounded like you sat on your pencil when you said that.
5: 55
2: Devotion to accuracy.
0: Wow.
2: At 7:05.
1: Oh, here we go.
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0: Every morning, Chris, Nikki, and Whip help you reveal your deepest, darkest secrets. These are my confessions. It's Chicago Confessions on 101.9 The Mix.
1: Good morning. It's Chris, Nikki, and Whip in the morning on The Mix, and it's time for our Chicago Confession this morning. We have Rebecca with us today. Hi, Rebecca.
2: Hey, good morning.
1: Good morning. Thanks for sharing your confession with us. It sounds like someone might be mad at you, but also you're not so sure what to do. So what happened?
2: Okay, so I spilled water on my boyfriend's vintage turntable, and it totally stopped working.
1: Oh, okay.
2: My boyfriend and I just moved in together, and he's like a huge music junkie. He has a vintage record player that's apparently worth a lot of money. And I accidentally knocked a vase off the shelf and spilled flower water on his turntable.
1: Okay, so the water goes all over the turntable. Water and electronics, not a great mix.
3: Right.
1: So how quickly did you know that it was destroyed?
2: I mean, I tried to like dry it off and dry it out and make sure it was dry before I, you know, tried to turn it on. And it just seems like it's not working, and he thought it's not working. And so, you know, I apologized profusely and bought him a replacement, but he doesn't even know it. I sent the vintage one off to a special repair shop, and now they're repairing it
1: for a
2: lot of money.
1: Okay.
3: Well, they're gonna find water, so, probably.
1: Yeah. But if they can repair it, and so you already told him what happened, it sounds like, right? You told him and you bought him a replacement, you just said, right?
2: Yeah. So there was no lull in music time or anything. But I was also gonna like surprise him with the old one being fixed.
1: Okay.
2: But now he's like giving me so much crap about it, and I just don't know if this is like a sign of a bigger issue, like the relentlessly leaning into me. Like, what did I? Like, obviously it's a mistake.
1: I'm
2: really sorry, but like, also, I didn't like murder your mom.
1: Right. Yeah.
3: Okay. Don't, so this isn't about the record player.
4: Okay.
1: It's
4: really
1: not.
3: I was having a hard time following what was going on, but now it's not nothing to do with the record player. Really, it's got to do with about his level of intensity over the record player.
1: And he won't let it go. And now you're thinking, well, I'm spending a whole ton of money to fix this thing.
4: Yeah.
1: Do I even want to give it to this guy after the way he's acting? Is that about right?
2: Kind of. It's just like, obviously I'm going to give it to him and make it right. But at the same time, it's like, be easy with some. You're trying to spend your life with them, and like, you're going to rake them over the coals on this situation. It just is not a good jumping off point, and it feels really icky, and it's just like the whole mood of everything's different. Like, he comes home and it's like, oh.
4: Well,
2: like,
4: this is not at all a defense of him. I'm just trying to get a better overall picture. Like, is he like this about anything else? Is he like this about all his stuff, or is just music, records, that's his thing, and he's very sensitive and high-strung about that?
2: Well, he is pretty anal about, like, all of his stuff and keeping it, like, super organized, and that's actually one of the reasons I like him, because he's not, like, a nightmare mess that I'm cleaning up after constantly. So that part like didn't bother me, but the lack, I don't know, like, it's my house, there's a lot of me sharing going on, right?
1: Okay.
2: And he's here and I'm sharing, and then like it's like he can't. I don't.
1: Yeah, this is interesting, because the confession is almost
2: a child. There's some stuff just coming up.
1: This confession is almost, it's like it could have been good news. Hey, he has no idea I'm about to surprise him with this refurbished original vintage. He's dealing with a crappy one for now, but the way he's acting, is this a big red flag? Is this a sign of something bigger? Should Rebecca have a bigger conversation with him? 312-233-1019. Now the question is this a red flag? Is this guy?
3: Or is she reading too deep into it? I don't know.
1: 312-233-1019. We'll find out next on The Morning Mix.

0: Good morning. It's Chris, Nikki, and Whip in the morning on The Mix.
1: Yeah, so that was a crazy Chicago confession. I thought it was going about, like, ruining the record player. So right. Rebecca called in, and there was, like, a vintage kind of record player her boyfriend or whatever, mm-hmm. like, collects and likes. She got water on it cleaning.
0: Right. Ruined it.
1: And I thought, like, okay, this is the confession is that she right. broke that. But it wasn't.
0: No.
1: She, like, already confessed to it to
0: right.
1: him.
0: But then he doesn't know this. As a surprise to him, she said she sent it away to some person who can fix it. But it's a whole bunch of money.
2: Yeah.
0: However, he's been a total butthead to her since it happened. He won't let it go. He's being rude. And now she's kind of like, you know, I thought that he wouldn't be this way about the problem.
1: Right.
0: And I'm planning to surprise him anyway. But now I'm like, I don't want to give it to him because he's being a real ass.
1: Right. It turned into the problem isn't even about the
0: right.
1: record
0: it's about
1: player
0: his
1: anymore.
0: Reaction and yeah. how he won't let it go.
1: Mm-hmm.
0: And now she's like, he has no idea I'm about to surprise him because I love him. But now he's being such an ass. Which is what we got a text from Terry. This guy is an ass, says Terry. So there you go.
2: Yeah.
0: But we've got a few folks here who have opinions. Hi, Rita. Good morning. You're in Chicago. What is your take on the way this guy's acting?
3: Okay. From a person that's experienced marriage for 31 years, you just got a glimpse of your future, honey.
0: Oh.
3: You really, really, really need to rethink the situation. I'm experiencing marital problems myself at the moment.
0: Oh, I'm so sorry.
3: And it's fine. You really, really need to recalibrate, rethink,
0: right.
3: and readjust. Right now, it what's mine is yours, and what's yours is your own. And that's how I'm feeling, that he's taking it. Everything you provide, everything you give is not good enough. If his things are his things, and this is going to be forever. I
0: right.
3: mean, it's never going to change. He might change a little bit mm-hmm. for a little bit just to make you happy, but it's going to go back. It's a pattern. It's a
0: right.
3: pattern.
0: And if he's reacting
3: he's
0: this way, right away, too. This is his initial reaction.
1: Yeah.
0: To be really angry and apparently then be rude and, you know, not let it go. Right.
1: And I'm not making light of it. It's a record player. He likes it. But at the end of the day, it's a record player.
0: It's a record player.
1: It's not a kid or
0: right.
1: a dog or someone's
0: yeah.
1: life or anything. You know what I mean? Like,
0: and if we pulled him to the side and said, hey, butthead, you know, this woman that you say you love is
2: yeah.
0: doing this whole big surprise for you behind the scenes because she loves you, spending a bunch of money,
1: yeah.
0: being a real ass. Would he then change his ways?
1: Rita, I hope you, you know,
0: yeah,
1: feel good about everything.
0: Exactly, yeah.
1: yeah.
0: Hi, Michelle. Good morning. You're in Crystal Lake. You think this is a bad sign. Is that right?
4: Yes, I think it's a very bad sign. You know, what I would do is go back to him and give some context around it and say, who's going to be there for you when you need it? Is your record player going to be there or am I?
0: Boom.
4: So
0: right there.
4: I think she's...
2: He might think his record player is the thing that's
0: right.
2: going to be there for him.
0: Steely
2: that
0: Dan
2: sounds like that kind of guy. Yeah.
0: Yeah. He
1: no,
0: sounds like
1: right.
0: a butt.
1: Yeah.
0: This guy does sound... I mean, look, Rebecca, we're sorry that you're dealing with this. However, a lot of people are just texting one word, run.
1: Well,
0: a lot of folks are texting
2: true.
0: That one. We're getting the words red flag a lot. It does sound like a big red flag. But is there an opportunity to have a conversation to go, hey, all right, cards on the table. Why are you reacting this way? Why are you? I don't like
1: right.
0: that you're making fun of me or being mean to me about this thing. I apologized. I feel horrible.
1: It was an accident.
0: It was a complete
2: exactly,
0: accident.
2: Yeah.
0: I put the flowers out just to make this damn
1: right.
0: place look nice.
1: Right.
0: What the heck?
1: And you'd be like, do you ever listen to The Mix? So many other
0: right.
1: people would break that and not
0: yeah.
1: tell you.
0: Right.
1: Also, I told you.
0: It's 2026. Stop acting like this sounds better. It doesn't sound better.
2: Yeah.
0: If you have a confession you want to share with us, we'd like to hear it. Go to WTMX.com. 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

0: Good morning. It's Chris, Nikki, and Whip in the morning on The Mix.
1: 7:25, and yeah, let's jump right in because we had a big issue on the Dan Ryan. There was a car fire. It's out now, but it was going for a minute.
0: I believe that's a barbecue.
1: There you go.
2: Love those.
1: Yeah. Local lanes between 43rd and Cermak. So the fire is out, but the three right lanes remain blocked. So it's about a 45-minute delay right now if you're on the inbound Dan Ryan, 95th at the interchange. So hopefully they'll get that car out of there, but at least the fire is out now. Inbound Eden's Lake to Montrose, 18 minutes, 21 on the reverse. Inbound Kennedy O'Hare to downtown, 39 minutes, 43 if you're headed the other way. Inbound Eisenhower from the Jane Addams to the old post office, 57 minutes, 45 on the reverse there. Inbound Stevenson, 355 to DeSable Lakeshore Drive, 55 minutes. If you're going from DeSable Lakeshore Drive to 355, it's 29. We mentioned that slowdown because of that earlier car fire that is now out between 43rd and Cermak on the local lanes on the Dan Ryan. And we have a 57 inbound between 127th and 99th. There's an accident on the right shoulder that's causing some slowdowns. And we have an accident on the Veterans Memorial, 355 northbound between 71st and Maple. There's an accident with the left lane blocked there. And I think there we go. That's it. That's a quick look at traffic. 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
6: Good morning. It's Chris, Nikki, and Whip in the morning on The Mix.
1: It is 60 degrees, high around 83.
6: All right, a lot hotter in the newsroom because he's in it. You know what I'm saying?
11: Oh, yeah.
1: All right.
6: It's Whip.
11: Chicago is the third most forgetful city, according to Uber, in terms of leaving stuff behind in Ubers. New York and Miami are the top two. Meanwhile, the most commonly forgotten items are something everybody can probably guess. Phones, wallets, luggage, keys, headphones, clothes, passports, glasses, jewelry, laptops, etc.
6: Got it.
11: There are other odd things, though, that really got our attention, and they released a list of these. The oddest things left behind in 2025. Dentures with two teeth.
1: Oh.
11: Breast milk.
1: Oh.
11: Human hair.
1: Okay.
11: A Donny Osmond group picture.
1: Oh, man.
11: And
6: is this photo all Donny Osmond's? I really hope it is.
11: That's a great, I wish I had a picture of the picture.
6: Yeah, it's Donny at every age. Yeah. You know what I mean? But it's a group and they're all hanging out wearing Joseph's coat.
11: That's
6: true. I love this.
11: This is probably not good. An ankle monitor.
1: Oh.
11: I don't think those things are supposed to come off.
6: That's like a movie, maybe. They're now they're tracking the Uber.
1: Right.
11: Live fish.
1: Hey.
11: A toboggan. Pelvis implants.
6: Yeah, my bad. I need those back.
11: Yeah. A prosthetic eye.
1: Oh.
6: Oh.
11: Sleep apnea machine. Two trees. A Statue of Liberty cape. A textured photo with a rhinestone picture of Jesus.
1: Yeah.
11: 2 pounds of blue raspberry gushers.
1: Hey.
11: And finally, a package of live butterflies.
6: I feel like the gushers is the only one where you're like, all right, no, mine now.
11: Yeah.
1: Yeah.
6: Hang on a second.
1: The rest, you don't keep.
6: I don't really know if you get, maybe the rhinestone picture.
1: Yeah. Yeah. Osmond.
6: That's how I like, that's the Jesus one.
1: No, I know. I'm saying you got a couple. So the rhinestone.
6: The options. Yeah. Well, rhinestone Osmond makes more sense to me than rhinestone Jesus. That's why.
11: What has better resale value, the rhinestone Jesus or the Donny Osmond photo? Jesus. I don't know. Yeah. Finally, Amazon has announced Prime Day is not one, not two, not three, but 4 days this year.
6: Yeah, baby.
11: A few weeks from now, 3.5 weeks to be exact, it'll run June 23rd to June 27th. And since they're on West Coast time, the start and end times are 2:01 a.m. Chicago time. So please set that alarm.
1: Okay, it's 4 days.
11: Yeah.
1: Can we just call it Amazon Prime Days?
11: Yeah.
6: That's all it is.
1: This makes me so mad.
11: Yeah.
1: I don't know why it's not Amazon Prime Day.
11: I don't either.
1: When it's 4 days. Add
6: also,
1: the S.
6: I don't. If you were at my house and you had a lit match and you said, tell me when Amazon Prime Day is or I'm going to burn your house down.
11: Right.
6: I'd have to call my wife and be like, we're moving.
11: Yeah, right.
6: I could never have told you June 23rd.
11: No.
6: What is it?
11: 23rd through the 27th.
1: Yeah.
11: I couldn't.
6: I would always thought it was Black Friday. I thought it was at the same time. Cyber Monday.
1: Friday is a day. Amazon Prime Day is 4 days.
6: But
11: now they extend that
6: correct
11: through Monday.
1: But at least you know what kind of day. Like this whole thing of calling it makes me so angry.
11: I understand your anger and your rage, really.
6: She really does get fired up about it.
11: I do get it. I just feel like Amazon and those companies who are literally in control of the world, forget governments and all that.
1: These
11: tech companies are literally in control of everything. I think they're just like, we're going to redefine what a day is.
1: I just take shopping very seriously.
11: Yeah,
6: right, which is a shock that you're getting upset that you're getting three extra days of shopping.
1: Not complaining about that. Just let me call it days so I can remind myself.
11: Totally.
6: And is that over a weekend? 23rd? What are these days?
11: What do you think? I have my calendar out? That's a good question.
1: Middle of the week.
6: Middle of the week?
1: June, you said?
11: June.
1: Middle
11: this
1: of the week.
11: Month.
1: So it's
11: middle of the week.
1: It's like a Tuesday through
6: Thursday.
1: Because
6: the 29th is a Monday. I know that. Okay.
11: Middle of the week?
1: All right.
11: Playoffs Tuesday through Saturday, right? Is that what you said?
6: God, stupid.
11: Okay.
6: I mean, I'm going to buy stuff, but I'm not going to enjoy doing it.
11: Yep. Okay. Where are we? Sports. We have the Cubs and White Sox both losing yesterday. Sox fell 6-4 in Minnesota. Cubs 2-1 losers to the A's at Wrigley. They have identical records at 32-29 now. Sox try to avoid the sweep up there this afternoon. The Cubs and the A's will rematch tonight. Stanley Cup final. Vegas takes a 1-0 series lead at Carolina. Knicks at San Antonio for game one in the NBA finals tonight. Game four of the Wolves playoff series will be tonight after they lost game three to Colorado. And it was a loss for the Chicago Sky to Washington last night. Mixed weather, sunny high, low 80s. and then back to the mid-60s tonight. 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
6: Up next, damn it, Joel is back. Nikki's husband, Joel, surprised her with a purchase, and your partner has done the same. We'll find out what his surprise was next on The Morning Mix.

0: morning. It's Chris, Nikki, and Whip in the morning on The Mix.
1: 742, 60 degrees high, around 83.
0: I really thought he had outgrown it. I thought he had turned over a new leaf and said, I don't need all of Chicagoland to call me Damn It Joel. Damn I mean, we'd Joel. Be at an event with Nikki's husband. I have seen people walk up to him and go, you're Damn It Joel.
1: Yeah.
0: Nikki's husband, Damn It Joel. Why? Well, because he does things sometimes that has Nikki slapping her face going, Damn It Joel.
1: My whole family actually said it. So this past weekend, we were in Wisconsin visiting people. And, you know, right before that, we had this old Vizio TV. We'd had it for like 20 years. And we put it, it's a fun idea if you ever want to watch TV outside. You can buy like a cart from Amazon. And it's you just secure your TV to it.
0: Right.
1: And if you wheel it out, like you can keep it somewhere. We plug it in. We watch football games over bonfires and stuff.
0: You watch Hunting
1: fun.
0: Wives in the backyard That's out loud. Right. And yeah, public,
1: exactly.
0: High.
1: Right, right. Wolf of Wall Street. All those good ones. So we would do this. So the TV died. It was like 20 years old, whatever we knew. And we're like, this year we're going to get a new one. Well, in case you guys didn't know, the Knicks are playing in the playoffs.
0: The NBA Finals.
1: Right? Yeah. And we had talked about it. And we're like, hey, we should replace this TV. Just get something cheap. So, you know, whatever. We'll just throw it up there.
0: Yeah.
1: So we had talked about it. I know it was a conversation.
0: Sure.
1: I pull up on Sunday with my aunt, my uncle in my car, and there's a TV sitting outside.
0: Big TV on the front porch.
1: A big TV by our door. I had no idea he had ordered it.
0: Yeah.
1: I had no idea. Like, it just was there. And when he walked in, I was like, dude, you got this TV. Like, we talked about it, but you just ordered it. And he's like, yeah, game's Wednesday.
0: Yeah, game's Wednesday. I couldn't risk it.
2: But
0: I
2: didn't show till Thursday. It's like the Super Bowl, except it's the NBA Finals, right?
1: So, yes. So we're going to be putting this together tonight, apparently.
0: I love it.
1: The game is tonight.
0: Like, surprise, I got Skittles. That's fine. Yeah. But surprise, I bought a whole TV.
1: And it's just sitting by the door.
0: I put TV in the category of big purchase. That's
1: there was no warning.
2: I think so.
0: Yeah.
1: So Damn It Joel, like, you bought that. Again, we talked about it. Didn't know we were pulling the trigger until it showed up at the door.
0: My wife and I talk about a lot of stuff. We've talked about going to Europe for 2 weeks.
1: Right.
0: Like we're doing it tomorrow.
2: Yeah.
0: Your partner pulled a surprise purchase on you. And let's set the bar at like, you know, a few hundred dollars. Like it wasn't a simple little like, hey, surprise, I got us a Breyer's ice cream for dinner.
2: Right.
0: Like, great. That's great.
2: Sounds like a great dinner.
0: I love
2: dinner,
0: that.
2: Though.
0: Yeah. Like that's, I want that.
2: Yeah,
0: that's
2: me
0: not
2: too.
0: A Damn It Joel.
1: Right.
0: But instead you showed up and there was a giant TV on the porch. What's that? Oh, I bought a TV.
1: Oh.
0: You who?
1: Wait, I'm what?
0: Damn It Joel. Your partner's surprise purchase. We're also willing to accept if you are the heathen that did the surprise purchase and didn't tell your partner. Did they open the garage and there was another car in there? What's that? Oh, I got a third car. What?
1: It was a good deal.
0: It was a great deal.
2: Right, right.
0: Yeah, was that the Volo Auto Museum? You know, you could buy those. I didn't know that.
2: It was Volo Prime Day.
0: Yeah, it was. 312-233-1019. Your partner's surprise purchase next on The Mix.

0: Wow, have we struck a chord. Partners are buying stuff without telling people all the time. My favorite thing ever, we just got a text from a 630. The irony of Nikki talking about a quiet purchase.
1: Yeah.
0: Boy, does it ring loud.
2: Touche, 630.
0: That's exactly
2: so
0: right.
2: What happened was we were talking about getting a TV. We had a TV on a stand that we would keep outside. It was an old one. It died. And we're like, yeah, we should replace this summer. But the Knicks play tonight. It's very imperative that we have this TV replaced by tonight. Right. So I arrive to our house on Sunday after driving to Wisconsin, and there's a huge TV just sitting outside of our door. We had talked about it.
0: Right.
2: I did not know we bought it. It was a surprise purchase just waiting on the side of the door.
0: Your partner's surprise purchase. Came home to a new TV. Guess what, Nikki? Relax. You didn't do anything. The calls we are getting are insane. We're going to start with Chris. Hi, Chris. Good morning.
3: Good morning. How are you?
0: Great. Great name, by the way. Kudos. What was your surprise purchase?
3: Well, a dog.
0: A whole ass dog.
1: Wow.
2: Yeah.
0: Okay. A puppy, or did you adopt like an older dog?
3: We adopted a dog who the owner had passed away.
0: Okay, got it.
2: Aww.
0: So you came home with a dog.
3: Yeah, I got the phone call that the adoption went through on a Saturday morning, and I woke everybody up. I'm like, guess what? We got to go get the dog.
0: Like what?
2: Like what?
0: The whole family's like, wait, hold on, what? We're going to get a dog. All right, so Chris brought home a dog. It's kind of fun.
2: Yeah.
0: Hi, Misha. Good morning. You're in Chicago. What was the surprise purchase from your partner?
4: I came home to a pool table.
2: Oh.
0: Pool table. Okay. Why? Why?
4: So we were with friends in Nashville, and our Airbnb had a pool table, and my husband kept saying how great it was. And we had a couple drinks, and then a couple days later, I looked out front, and there was a box with a pool table.
0: Okay. No, I thought it was cool at the Airbnb, so I figured, we have room for it. No, we don't. Yeah, we do. We'll make room.
2: Right.
0: Yeah, well, we need a smaller bed. It'll be fine.
2: Okay.
0: Yep. Hold on a second. Now, Jessica, what did your best friend buy without telling her husband?

0: In like Glen Ellen or something?
1: No, he was in Alaska on a fishing trip with his cousin.
0: Yeah, duh. That's when you buy a keyboard.
1: Yeah, he came home and he said, you know, I bought something and it's going to arrive by train. And I'm like, what? I'm thinking he's shipping fish.
0: Right.
2: He was in Alaska. I'm thinking, like, no. You're getting a moose head or something.
0: Right, right.
3: Yeah.
0: So did it ever show up on the train?
1: Oh, yeah, it did. It's sitting in our shop now.
0: There you go. Does it run?
1: I can't get to it because it did run. He drove it for a couple of years. He's passed away.
0: Oh, okay. But you still have it.
1: I can't find a title for this thing. I still have it.
0: Oh, that's his lasting gift to you, is that you get to deal with this 60s T-Bird. You can't find the title. You can't move it.
2: Oh, man.
1: Oh, my God. We have another farm, and he had so much stuff. The week after he died, I hadn't been there in a year.
0: Oh, man.
1: And I went out there, and I said, oh, my God, when did we get a boat? When did we get a camper?
3: When did we get a boat?
0: Oh, I love it. This guy just had it. It was stocked.
2: When did we get a boat?
0: There's animals here. Oh, what's going on?
3: A lot of interesting parts of that car. You know, we got this other farm.
0: Yeah, what?
3: Yeah, another farm?
0: So that was a $12,800 T-Bird, but Laura said, hold my beer, because what did he buy without telling you, Laura?
4: A white Corvette. And do you want to know why?
0: Why?
4: Because he kept the baby alive for a week while I was gone.
0: You know, I deserve this because I was, you know, a father.
3: Yeah.
0: How much did he spend, Laura?
4: $46,000.
0: Oh, look at that. That was $46,000.
2: Expensive week. That was an expensive week for you.
0: This is insane. Believe it or not, guys, we're going back to Alaska. I don't know why. It brings the worst out of people. Renee, you're in Kenosha. What was purchased in Alaska?
5: My husband purchased a life-size polar bear that was shot back in 1964 in Alaska.
0: Yeah.
5: And it was sitting on a block of fake ice.
0: Yeah, of course.
5: And I came home from taking my son to football practice, and it was in my foyer.
0: Okay. And is it still there?
5: No, we recently got rid of it. It was definitely a conversation piece 100%. For quite a while. Yeah.
3: Did it scare you for a second when you first, I'm like, whoa,
0: holy God, why is it?
5: I came in and I screamed. I did not know he was bringing home a polar bear.
0: Did you put Bears jerseys on it and stuff like that for fun over the years? I will have. You got to dress that thing up. So, Nikki, Joel's dinky little TV ain't nothing.
2: Yeah.
0: You're fine. Joel, if you're listening right now, and I know you are, you should have spent more. You could have gotten a you could have got a boat, a camper, a car, a polar bear, a free dog.
2: A pool table.
0: You could have bought a house. Nobody would have cared.
2: Man.
0: Nobody would have known.
3: Yeah.
0: Unreal. Wow. Well, there you go, Nikki. Do you feel better?
2: I do.
0: Do you feel worse?
2: No, I feel all right now. It's okay.
0: I almost kind of feel like, man, your husband's cheap compared to these
2: guys. I know, man.
3: He's like, I could have upped the ante on that.
0: I could have bought a $46,000 white for
2: it. I got to look around where this boat is.
0: Yeah. I might be interested in buying that T-Bird off Patty.
3: Sure. You might as well buy the one of the farms.
0: Yeah. It's in Wayne. I'm going to send Big Karwowski to give it a look.
3: He probably knows him.
0: He probably does.
2: Since we were talking about a couple of cars, you could take them right now. Inbound Eanes, Lake Cook to Montrose, 17 minutes. Outbound 22. Inbound Kennedy, O'Hare to downtown, 41 minutes, 42 on the reverse. Inbound Eisenhower from the Jane Addams Field Post Office, about an hour, 54 if you headed the other way. Inbound Stevenson, 355 to DeSable Lakeshore Drive, 53 minutes, 32 on the reverse. And then Dan Ryan, we still have the remnants of this car fire that happened earlier. The three right lanes are still blocked. This is the local lanes on the Dan Ryan, the inbound Dan Ryan between 43rd and Cermak. The fire is out, but the car is still there, so there's still some slowdowns while they get that all fixed. And that's it. That's a quick look at traffic on the mix.
0: We did get this text that is unreal. My husband sat next to me on the couch and just ordered a Tesla without telling me. You can do that on your phone.
2: You can just buy a Tesla.
0: Buy a Tesla.
2: Sure. I cannot even imagine.
0: That's unreal.
2: I cannot even imagine.
0: Man.
2: Yeah.
0: Up next, we're going to go to the newsroom with Whip.
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15: It's going to be a warm day, high around 83. It's currently 60 at O'Hare.
14: Moments ago here on The Morning Mix, we learned that Joel, Nikki's husband, purchased a whole television without telling her. And we said, all right, what other partner purchases have happened that were surprises? And we've learned here that men are buying a lot of cars. There's a lot of men buying cars and not telling their wives. And then we got a text from 630. I was off on a girl's trip. My husband decided to trade in my car for a newer model. But what he did was he put everything in the car back exactly where it was. He put all the stickers where they were supposed to go and thought that I wouldn't notice that it was a whole different car.
16: Wow.
14: He picked me up at the airport and I knew right away. I love that.
15: That's an upgrade, but like,
14: what it is.
15: How funny.
14: Yeah. We also have a husband who spent $800 on a flashlight. So it's like, we're all just sort of balancing everything.
16: Well, you gotta see in the dark. I'm just looking for the justification.
14: Trying to find the light at the end of that tunnel.
16: Oh, there you go. Yeah.
14: All right, he's the light of our lives. We go to the newsroom with Whip.
16: 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Big boys in town. Union Pacific's Big Boy number 4014 is the world's largest operating steam locomotive, and it is in West Chicago right now. It reached the destination last night. People go out to see this legendary locomotive. You can do so from 9 to 3 at the Union Pacific Training Center from 9 to 3 today in West Chicago. So there's no parking there. That's it right there. People can take Metro to the West Chicago station or park in certain areas with shuttle service. They say to expect heavy traffic.
14: Speaking of heavy traffic, Whip, we're getting a lot of heavy traffic on the app right now because I completely forgot about Olivia D.
17: 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Here's this hour's concert code.
14: And shame on me because she's one of my favorite artists of the moment. 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
15: summer because it's here. We're enjoying it. We have summer brains. S-U-M-M-E-R. Summer. S-U-M-M-E-R.
14: Summer paying attention and summer me. S-U-M-M-E-R. 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
16: Speaking of New York, she'll be right there on the surface of New York in Madison Square Garden, above ground where everybody can see her. You get in there easily. But what is going on under the streets of New York? There have been several recent instances of people being spotted entering and climbing out of manholes in the middle of the night, sometimes wearing headlamps, perhaps carrying $800 flashlights.
14: Could be.
16: I'm not sure. And also carrying tools. Some of these have been caught on video. I don't think it's really a joking matter, but no one really knows exactly what these people are doing. Officials warn it is extremely dangerous because the sewer system contains all kinds of dangers to people. They call these guys mole people, like going underground, I guess hanging out or sleeping down there. I don't know what they're doing.
15: Well, it feels like every Batman movie.
14: Exactly. Yes, right. Yeah,
15: like something Bane is going to do.
14: Yeah,
16: That's funny that you say that. One of the police commissioner or somebody in New York said, if you are a citizen and you see this, do not try to be Batman.
14: Right.
16: Is what he actually said, just call the cops.
9: Right.
16: And we'll handle it. Anyway, though, in terms of what they might be doing for real, investigators are pursuing their leading theory that the group is scouring the system for valuables that get into the sewage.
14: I wonder, there's got to be a Reddit thread about that. Like, how are all these people know? It's got to be on the internet somewhere. I'm sure that the New York cyber tech, whoever, whatever, are looking into it. But it's got to be somewhere that they're communicating about, we're all doing X, Y, and Z. Yeah.
15: So it's like a creepy version of a metal detector on a beach then.
16: Right. Yeah, but right. I mean, aren't there, wouldn't you sooner just go through like a trash heap or something?
14: Yeah, or like get a job?
16: Yeah, well, there is that.
14: Maybe.
16: Don't be silly. And finally, we've told you about this realistic-looking fake cash that's been circulating across the country. It's movie money. It says, for motion picture purposes, right on it if you look carefully. But at first glance, it's very convincing and sometimes convincing enough to fool people into accepting it as cash. And that has apparently happened again, as Fox 10 Phoenix reports that a bullhead, I'm sure they say it that way, a Bullhead City, Arizona man recently used this movie prop money to order $80 worth of Taco Bell.
14: Oh, man.
16: The man paid with counterfeit 20s that read motion picture purposes. Yeah. The employee's just in Taco Bell. All right.
14: Yeah, whatever,
16: it'll,
14: man.
16: It'll be 70. It'll be 78.46.
15: This guy's hungry.
14: Yeah, really. Exactly. This isn't even the biggest order we've seen tonight.
15: Do you want any sauces?
16: Yeah, exactly.
14: $80 at Taco Bell, guys, is the whole menu.
16: It may be.
14: You are
16: may
14: working.
16: Very well be.
14: You're working.
16: An employee didn't notice fake money till it passed through the money counter. Police now are looking for that criminal. Moving to sports. Losses for both baseball teams last night. Sox fell 6-4 in Minnesota, and they will try not to get swept this afternoon. Cubs lost 2-1 to the A's in their return to Wrigley. They will try to get back on the winning track tonight. Stanley Cup final. It's Vegas over Carolina, 1-0. You have the first game of the NBA finals tonight. That's in San Antonio with the New York Knicks taking on the Spurs on Nicky's giant new TV.
14: Yeah, I think it's huge.
16: Yeah.
14: Man.
16: Game 4 of the Chicago Wolves playoff series against Colorado after a loss in Game 3 last night.
14: Your yard's not even that big. It's kind of crazy.
16: And the Chicago Sky fell to Washington.
14: He should get a hot tub to sit in while he watches.
15: Oh, that's a great idea, sure. Chris.
14: Joel. Get a hot tub.
16: Why not?
14: Get one from Costco. We'll set it up today. We'll set that thing up today.
16: Mixed weather. Come over. Sunny, high in the low 80s, then back to the mid-60s tonight. Now it is indeed 60 with your Mixed News update at 808.
14: I want Nikki to come back from Aldi, and Joel and I are sitting in the hot tub drinking martinis, watching...
16: first quarter, have a seat.
14: Yeah, no, we'd be watching like that campus show everybody's watching. What's that called? Sex Campus?
15: The Secret Lives.
14: Yeah, that one.
15: Yeah, okay.
14: That one. Right. Speaking of secrets, Nikki's got 10 of them. Nikki's $1,000 minute. Are you able to get all 10 questions right? I hope you know about AL Dubs. I'll tell you what that is next on The Mix.

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1: Hey, good morning. It's Chris, Nikki, and Whip in Chicago on The Morning Mix. Is this Renetta?
2: Yes, it is.
1: Hi, Renetta. Are you ready to take on Nikki's $1,000 Minute?
2: Yes.
1: Okay, good, good, good. Have you heard us play the game before on the air?
2: Yeah, I just researched it last night.
1: Oh, you're doing some research. I like that. Okay, good.
3: Cramming. Like back in school. Yeah. Fantastic.
1: Very good. Very good. So then you kind of know the drill. We've got 10 trivia questions. You have 60 seconds to get every question correct. If you do that, we're going to cut you a check for $1,000 right now. Does that sound good?
2: Yes.
1: Okay, great. A few ground rules for you. Whatever you say first, that's your answer. We lock it in, but you can say pass. You can pass as many times as you want. We go back to any questions you pass on at the end with leftover time, okay?
2: Okay.
1: All right, Renetta, I'm feeling good about this one. Here we go. Nikki's got the 10 questions in 3, 2, 1, go.
3: What group sang I Want It That Way? How many laps are in the Indianapolis 500? What Andrew Lloyd Webber Broadway show features the characters Mr. Mistopheles and Rum Tum Tugger?
2: Yeah.
3: What is a mushroom classified as?
2: Vegetable.
3: What war divided the United States?
2: Civil War.
3: What is the name of Vito's youngest son in The Godfather?
2: Tony.
3: What famous avenue in Chicago is dubbed as Mag Mile? What app is known for disappearing photo messages?
2: Say it again.
3: What app is known for its disappearing photo messages?
1: Time. Do you want to take a guess on what that app is on your phone?
2: Instagram.
1: Okay.
3: You're half a step off on a couple of these.
1: Whip was keeping track, though.
4: Yeah, we got two correct, but one of the guesses I love so much, I want to give you some points just for the flat-out guess. I'll mention that one as we go.
1: All right, I like it. All right, let's recap, okay? We're going to go back through these here, okay? What group sang I Want It That Way? You went with NSYNC.
3: You had a 50-50 shot.
1: You really did. You were one step, because it's Backstreet Boys, their big competitor.
2: Oh, God.
3: Yep. Right?
1: Yep. How many laps are in the Indianapolis 500? We were looking for 200 laps on that one. They just drove that a couple of weeks ago. Yep. Mm-hmm. 200 laps. You knew cats have Rum Tum Tugger and Mistopheles. Nicely done.
3: Rum Tum Tugger is a curious cat. What? You guys don't sing that in your head every time you see it?
1: No.
2: No?
4: Yes, Renetta. Every time I see it, I do sing it in my head.
3: Okay.
4: Because I don't see it very often.
1: Okay.
4: Yes.
3: Yeah. All right. Thank you.
1: We asked you, what is a mushroom classified as? You went with vegetable. I feel like that's not far off. Fungus is what we were looking for. It's a fungus.
3: I think I would have said vegetable, too.
1: Yeah. We'll give you a point on
4: vegetable. We'll give you a point.
1: What war divided the U.S.? Yes, it was the Civil War. You got that correct. What is the name of Vito's youngest son in The Godfather? You went with Tony, which is, what a guess.
4: That's the guess I love, because it just sounds like if it's a mob movie, the people's name should be Tony.
1: Right.
4: For sure.
2: Right.
1: Absolutely.
2: But I never watched the movie.
1: Yeah, me neither.
4: Dude, a lot of people haven't. Yeah.
1: No.
3: Half a point.
1: Right.
3: Half a point.
4: Just for the guess of Tony. It should be Tony.
1: It should be.
4: Tony would be a better name than
2: gangster,
4: Michael.
2: It really does.
1: Well, the answer is Michael. Now, the phone was kind of doing something on this next one, so I'm not sure if I caught your answer, but what famous avenue in Chicago is dubbed the Mag Mile? Any guess on that one?
2: Magnificent Mile.
1: Right, the Magnificent Mile.
3: What's the name of the road?
1: Right.
2: Oh, the road. I don't know. Chicago Avenue?
1: Close. No, so it's Michigan Avenue. That one's Michigan Avenue.
2: Oh, my God.
1: And then the app with the disappearing photos, you went with Instagram, but it's its friend Snapchat. Snapchat was the one.
3: That's what all the kids are using to talk.
2: It will be the one that I don't have.
1: Yeah. Right. It's probably good you don't have it.
3: The kids use it.
1: They're sending all sort of bad stuff on
3: it.
1: And we're like,
3: just because it disappeared doesn't mean it actually disappeared from the world.
1: Man.
2: Right.
1: Renetta, you did a great job, and you're a lot of fun. Thanks for taking on Nikki's $1,000 Minute.
2: Thank you.
1: You bet. You have a wonderful rest of your day. That's Nikki's $1,000 Minute. 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

0: The Taylors there, Elizabeth and Swift. Good morning. It's Chris, Nikki, and Whip in the morning on The Mix.
1: Yes, it's 819 and 64 degrees high, around 85.
0: Hey, the code word for Olivia Dean is summer. Summer is the code word. And summer's in full swing in Chicago. And you know that because there's fests every corner. Yeah. Everywhere you turn, there's a festival. There's like Lincoln Square, there's a festival going on. Logan Square, you got a festival happening. Lincoln Park, you got a festival going on. Downtown, you got a festival going on.
1: Have you talked about that hot dog festival that grew, that had like 10,000 people or something?
2: Yeah. Portage Park, yeah. A 72-year-old right. man won the title. Congratulations to Frank the Tank.
0: Watch out.
1: Yeah.
0: And even in the suburbs, you got like your Rib Fest.
1: Yeah.
0: You got Frontier Days in Arlington Heights this year with your big headliner.
2: Soul Asylum.
0: Boom.
2: The world will be, all roads will lead to Arlington Heights on July 3rd this year.
0: Well, be ready.
1: Yeah, but this weekend.
0: Hang on a second. I don't know if you guys are aware. Big, big fest in Grant Park this weekend. We see them setting up for it out the windows here in the Mix Studios. And I was like, what are all these tents with these symbols on them? Oh, that's right. Pokemon Go Fest.
2: Oh, my.
1: Yeah.
2: Okay.
1: I was telling Chris, the first time this happened in Chicago, we were driving down Lakeshore Drive, and you just see hundreds of people looking down at their phones, like almost bumping into each other.
2: Wow.
1: I was like, what is going on? And they got to catch them all.
0: Yeah. Pokemon Go is a VR game on your phone, virtual reality, where you hold your phone up and it shows you the real world in your phone, but then there might be like a random Pokemon character there. You can't see them in real life, but you can see them on your phone. And then you got to go over and you hit a couple of buttons and you catch them, and now you're collecting all these Pokemons, and that's the goal, right?
2: Yeah.
0: So with this big fest, they're doing it around the world, and Chicago is one of the hubs for it, and so it'll be happening this weekend.
1: And Grant Park, yep, and if you want to get, it's like a ticketed thing too. You know, like a part of it, and you got morning experience, afternoon, so you can just go to PokemonGo.com to get your tickets to catch them all.
2: There may be a lot of Pokemon people in Chicago just because they have a special exhibit at the Field Museum now, too, which is the only place outside of Japan that they will have had this exhibit, and it's going for like a year, but still. So I'd imagine this might be a real, like, serious trip for some Pokemon enthusiasts.
0: It is confusing for some people because there's a sushi Jamaican restaurant opening called Pokemon, and a lot of people are confused.
1: Right.
0: So it's not that.
2: Yeah. They're never listening again.
1: Yeah.
2: The Pokemon fans that were here, they are gone. You do not
0: joke
2: about
0: that. That was worth your time.
1: You know what? Pikachu, you see way out of here.
2: She couldn't even get it out.
1: She's trying to hobble me down. I'm like, no. This house is made of brick.
0: You were really Charizard over there. Pokemon Go Fest this weekend. So gear up, get ready. If you were just going to bring your family down to look at the bean, there are going to be a lot of other people there.
1: Running into you.
0: I got Charizard. Get out of the way.

0: Good morning. It's Chris, Nikki, and Whip in the morning on the mix.
1: Sorry, just put my headphones back on there.
0: Just trying to sure she has the most updated version of Pokemon Go.
1: Yes, I did.
0: This week. How embarrassing would it be to get out there and you're like, oh, I'm on no. I can't catch any of them.
1: Right.
0: So keep that in mind this weekend. Let's get a look at these roads.
1: All right. So started with the inbound Eanes Lake Hook to Montrose, 18-24 on the reverse. Inbound Kennedy O'Hare to downtown, 43 minutes. 40 if you're headed outbound from the Burn Interchange to O'Hare. Inbound Eisenhower from the Jane Addams to the old post office, it's 55 minutes, 47 minutes if you're headed out from the old post office. Inbound Stevenson, 355 to DeSable Lake Shore Drive, about an hour, 31 minutes on the reverse. Inbound Dan Ryan, 95th to the interchange, still 34 minutes. It looks like those lanes are still blocked in the local lanes between 59th and Cermak because there was a car fire earlier. It looks like the car might still be there, so you'll have to slow down in that area. Also, solid traffic on DeSable Lake Shore Drive if you are going northbound between Bryn Mawr and Hollywood. We have another vehicle fire on 294 southbound between Archer and 87th Street. So the right lane is blocked there because of a vehicle fire, so slow down in that area as well. That is a quick look at traffic, and it's brought to you by Floods Royal Flush. 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
0: 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Good morning. It's Chris, Nikki, and Whip in the morning on The Mix.
1: 834, 64 degrees at O'Hare, high around 83.
0: All right, we're going to go to the newsroom now with a man who's got great hips and soft lips. It's Whip.
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0: Good website. Smart, the way they set it up that way.
23: Okay.
0: Are we on?
23: Yeah, I know we're just talking. I didn't know if you had more, or if you were on it looking like, well, this design is outstanding, user-friendly.
0: It's just easy to remember.
23: I feel informed and entertained all at the same time.
0: You know, I just go to Chicago White Sox.
23: I need to get to the ballpark.
0: Yeah, yeah, and it's SOX. It's fun.
23: Yeah,
0: it's, it's smart the way they did that.
23: All right.
0: Yeah.
23: All right.
0: Thanks, man.
23: You got it. Amazon announced that Prime Day is not one day, not 2 days, not 3 days, but 4 days this year. This will run from June 23rd to June 27th. And since they're on West Coast time, the start and end times are 2:01 a.m. Chicago time. So please set that alarm.
1: And we're still going to call it day. It's Prime Day.
23: They're going to call it day, even though it's 4 days.
1: Whatever.
23: Yeah.
2: For a woman who loves a deal, I just really like to get hung up on that.
23: I love being hung up on things like that because that happens to me, and I like to see that other people have the same issue.
1: Right. Well, because someone's going to call it days, and they're going to be like, well, it's a day.
23: Yeah, I'm
1: and
23: sorry.
1: I'm like, well, no, it's actually four. It's stupid.
23: Yeah. There used to be a thing like this. Like, it's not the Smashing Pumpkins. It's Smashing Pumpkins.
1: Right.
2: Don't get the Eagles as well, or Eagles.
23: Yeah, maybe. Yeah. The Ohio State University. Yeah. I know that's a the thing and not an S thing, but there's the Stanley Cup final. Yeah. It's not the finals. It's the final.
1: And the last thing I'll add to this is that Meatloaf came into the station. No joke. I'm dropping a name here.
2: Oh, please. That's a big one.
1: It's a big one.
2: Watch out.
1: And I did not capitalize the L. Because it's Meatloaf. This is the name. It's like meat and then loaf.
23: Two separate words.
1: Okay. I had one word and he got real mad about that. So
2: you would literally do anything. But you will not capitalize the L.
1: I'll never make that mistake again.
2: I'm not going to do that.
1: Let's see, these are the things.
2: What a putz. I will not capitalize the L. Shame on you.
23: Mr. Loaf.
2: Yeah, the
1: Mr.
2: Loaf.
1: That is correct.
23: Mr. Loaf.
1: Yeah, R.I.P.
2: Single loaf.
1: R.I.P. Yeah. Mr. Loaf.
2: Because then it'd be V-E-S. Meat loaves.
1: Okay, where were we? News?
2: We were right where we're supposed to be.
23: We're going to get to a serious story next newscast about some stuff about serious things. But now, I can't say this isn't serious. They say it is. An analysis of over 15 million profile photos by the dating app Zoosk. How popular is Zoosk? I mean, I don't hear about it that often. Maybe this is why. Or maybe
2: Emma, you're on the apps. Are we Zoosking a lot? No Zoosking. No, we're shaking. Okay. Sorry. Well, apologies
23: maybe
2: to Zoosk.
23: Maybe you'll change your mind after this. Featuring a certain kind of animal in your profile picture leads to a 351% increase in your incoming messages. It's not a horse.
2: No.
23: It's not a cat.
2: Nope. Fish.
23: It's not a dog.
2: Nope.
23: It's not a fish.
2: Nope.
23: It is a hamster.
1: That's what's weird.
23: Maybe Zoosk is a very specific market of dating app. You know,
2: sure.
23: maybe that's what it is. Right.
2: For people looking for hamsters.
23: That's what I'm saying. It's a very specific genre of people.
1: Okay.
2: Right. Yeah.
23: All right. Sports with the White Sox with the best website in baseball. They lost in Minnesota. They lost in Minnesota last night to the Twins. They'll try again today. Cubs, they're going to do better. They're right from this conversation.
2: Right.
23: They're going to be like all hands on deck in the marketing department. Let's check out our website and see if we can meet Chris's specifications.
2: I mean,
23: they did lose last night 2-1 to the A's at Wrigley. Yeah, I know. Cubs and A's rematch tonight. Stanley Cup final, Vegas Golden Knights, a 1-0 series lead at Carolina. Tonight it'll be San Antonio and the Knicks in San Antonio in game one of the NBA Finals. Game four of the Chicago Wolves playoff series against Colorado is tonight after a loss in game three last night and a loss for the Chicago Sky to Washington. Mixed weather, sunny and a high in the low 80s, and we get back to the mid-60s later. And right now it is 64 with your mixed news update at 8:37.
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23: Maybe it'll be about S's on Prime Day.
2: Oh, I feel like we just did get a miniature hot take. We'll get the full on one next on the Morning Mix.
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0: saying that goes something like, 50% of success in life is just showing up. That quote came to mind this week when I saw a pretty shocking news story that said most of the younger people, meaning people in their 20s, both college grads and otherwise, who are new to the job market are having trouble getting hired in fields that involve remote work. In other words, it's not AI that's killing the entry-level jobs yet. It's Zoom. But if you're young and looking for a job that's in person, and the specific example they give is nursing, then you are getting hired. In other words, employers are hiring people who are going to come in. Which brings us to the why. The theory is that if you're new to the workforce, you're not going to be able to learn the ins and outs of what it takes to perform your task or work for a company while you're sitting at home in your jammies, waking up 8 minutes before you start your day. Companies might trust some of the 10, 15, 20-year veterans to work from home, but they don't quite trust the job applicants for whom Miley Cyrus and Justin Bieber are oldies artists to work from home. Does that make sense?
1: Yeah.
0: In other words, working from home is something you earn after you've been around the block a few times. And while we're on the subject of showing up, sorry if this idea offends Gen Z's work-life balance sensibilities, but if you're in your 20s and you're brand new in the workforce or trying to break into it, you should want to go into your workplace as often as humanly possible. That's where you learn, where you observe, where you absorb, and most importantly, it's where you build relationships. Because remember that quote about showing up? Well, the other 50% of success in life is about who you know. Work is where you make friends or learn how to kiss up to the boss or how not to be obnoxious when you're kissing up to the boss. And it's where you make the friends and allies with whom you get together and make fun of the boss, either after work at a bar or at lunch or even in that secret space in the office where the boss doesn't see you. If you're just a face on a Zoom call, you have none of this. Nobody knows you, your quirks, your personality. What might make you special outside of just the straight X's and O's of the technical aspects of whatever your job is? There are lots of people who can do that. But if they know you, they might like you. And if they like you, they might think of you for that promotion or trust you with a project or just flat out feel comfortable enough with you around that when it comes time to downsize, they might just keep you around. It does happen. And one more thing, those of you who do work from home and are hardly ever in the office, no matter who you are, the people who are in the office are quietly, subtly, and snarkily grumbling behind your back. You know, must be nice, or, oh, is it a holiday I didn't know about? No, just Friday back in the accounting department. Just so you know, those conversations are happening. So if you're graduating and looking for that job, the good news is showing up used to be automatic for everybody. You had to do it. Now a lot of people think they don't even have to. They think they should be paid six figures at age 23 to sit in their bedroom and log on. So if you're actually willing to go into a place, you're going to look like a go-getter, a self-starter, a star, and you've just won half the battle.

0: Yeah, it is interesting. I don't know how you build a career from home. Sincerely. If you never go in, you can, you know, maybe you're the best employee they got, but I feel like if you're only doing it from home, your direct supervisor knows, maybe a couple people on your team, but how are you making the impact, you know, within the whole company where people go, oh, that guy, that guy's on his way up, or that woman, oh, she's going places. We need more of her.
1: Yeah.
2: And to your point, like, so aside from just everyone saying, well, you know, we don't do anything in person anymore. We're trying to get free of our devices, blah, blah, blah, blah. That's how you meet people.
1: It is.
2: Your friends, your husband, maybe your boyfriend, your girlfriend, whatever it is.
1: Yeah.
2: Like, think of how many people have met at work. You know what I mean?
0: Yeah, totally. Absolutely.
1: Yeah. I mean,
0: I met you guys at work.
1: That's also, where would we be? Exactly. Well, that's actually true. I mean, again, I'm not even blaming the people who are working from home or do things where they don't have to. That's sort of how they've been brought up. We had COVID and all. I'm not blaming. I'm just saying, like, think of it the way that we're expressing it now, because going into a place can help you in so many ways that you would never know about if you don't do it.
2: Yeah.
0: I would argue it's probably a faster track to getting you to that big number of money you want.
1: Yeah.
0: You got to be willing to start somewhere.
2: Right.
0: Or like the ground level is usually the place.
2: Just not get fired.
1: Right.
0: Right.
2: Just when it comes to cutting names and they see your face and they don't know who the heck these other six people are.
0: Right. Yeah, we got to save Bilbo.
1: Yeah.
0: He's in here every day.
1: It is, like it or not, it is a relationship-based world. It really is.
0: Right.
1: That's just how it is.
0: That's why we all kiss every morning when we come in.
1: Totally.
0: Because that's an important part of it on the Morning Mix. I could

0: good morning. It's Chris, Nikki, and Whip in the morning on The Mix.
1: Yeah, your chance to go see Olivia Dean.
0: Right.
1: Make sure you listen for your chance to get the code word. You can go see her in New York, Madison Square Garden.
0: 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And while you're there, tap on over and learn a little something about the Morning Mix Diaper Drive. It's our second annual. We're very excited about it. Last year, we collected a lot of diapers, a couple hundred thousand. This year, we want to get even more than that. We're working with Huggies, and they have agreed to match every diaper donated, up to 250,000 diapers, which is unbelievable. And we were shocked to learn that one in two families in our area, throughout the Chicago area, are unable to have enough diapers for their family. One in two, 50%.
1: That is crazy.
0: That's wild. That means in the middle of the night, when the baby cries out and you got to go in there and you can smell it before you see it. If you're a parent, you've been there.
1: Yep.
0: You get everything all cleaned up. You go to reach for a diaper and there isn't one. And now you're thinking, oh, my, how am I going to get through the next 6 hours before I can go get, what do I do? We want to eliminate that issue for as many families as we can in Chicago. And that's why we're collecting diapers. Share Our Spare is the organization that we're benefiting, and they're going to spread these throughout the community. 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
1: And we went to their warehouse, and my first question was like, oh, a lot of this, I'm sure, is corporate stuff. And they're like, no. This is donation from people.
0: Yeah.
1: So we're the ones filling that space.
0: That's right. And we'll take any diapers you got as long as they're unused. They can be open package. We'll take them. You can bring fresh ones. You can bring in the box all packed up. You can bring ones that are maybe they've been laying in a cabinet for a year because your baby grew out of them. And now what? Bring them to us. We want them. Yo, we got a diaper drive, and yeah, we gonna need you. So grab some diapers. And-

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Our second annual Morning Mix Diaper Drive coming your way on Saturday, June 20th. Ed Sheeran now. Up next, we're going to get a look at the roads with the Morning Mix.

0: love Ed Sheeran, big fan of Ed Sheeran. He's able to write these songs where, like, if I said those words to my wife, she'd be like, could you shut up? Like, you know what I mean? She'd be like, roll her eye. Like, what are you saying? Just get out of here.
1: And why are you making camera into three syllables? What's wrong with you? Camera.
0: Yeah. This guy's got all the... That's his next hot take. What's with these singers? Yeah.
1: Well, I think we already got something here with the S's on Prime Day and the and camera.
0: Oh, what are we doing? Oh, man.
2: It's not ironic. It's just unfortunate.
0: That's right.
1: Series of bummers.
0: It's the morning mix. Chris, Nikki, and Whip. And we're going to get a look at what's happening on the road.
2: Hold on. I wasn't ready. I was too busy laughing. Okay, hold on. Okay, here we go. Inbound Eden's Lake Coochie Poncho, 60 minutes, 25 in the reverse. Inbound Kennedy.
0: So many women say that to me. That's so
1: I wasn't ready. I'm too busy laughing.
2: I'm too busy laughing.
0: Oh, I gotta go.
2: Inbound Kennedy O'Hare to downtown, 44 minutes, right? 33 in the reverse. Inbound Eisenhower from the Jane Addams Field Post Office, almost an hour. 43 in the reverse. Inbound Stevenson, 355 to the Saba Lakeshore Drive, 54 minutes, 26 if you're headed outbound. Inbound Dan Ryan, 95th to the interchange, 29 minutes, 15 minutes away from that earlier car fire. It looks like Moose Lane should be open, but there's still be minor delays around 51st Street there. We also have a disabled vehicle.

0: on the right shoulder if you're on 294 southbound between Mile Long Bridge and 87th Street. So avoid that. And then, that's it. Road work on 53 northbound between Eisenhower and Northwest. Southbound between Palatine and Algonquin. So minor delays there. That's a quick look at traffic on the mic.
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0: go. Good morning. It's Chris, Nikki, and Whip in the morning on the mix.
1: What's wrong with you, Whip?
2: That's wrong.
0: Too many syllables.
2: What could be wrong?
1: Love that Woozer song so much.
0: Too many syllables in some of those words for you.
2: No, everything fit perfectly.
0: Doesn't have to.
2: Yeah.
0: You can tell us how you really feel.
2: I do.
0: Your face always does.
1: Just true.
0: Take it now to the newsroom with a guy who can't hide it. It's Whip.
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0: There it is, right?
2: A new medical study suggests that weight loss drugs like Ozempic may be able to cut women's risk of breast cancer by 30%. The findings were presented by Dr. Elizabeth McDonald, professor of radiology at Penn, who said, this is a quote, "While our study was observational and does not definitively confirm an association between these medications and reduced breast cancer incidence, it does add to the growing body of evidence suggesting it's worth investigating these weight loss drugs as potential cancer prevention tools."
0: Look at that.
2: Another insane mid-flight disruption story involving a Chicago-bound flight happened over the weekend when a crazed passenger on a Frontier flight from San Juan to Chicago tried to open the emergency exit door and enter the cockpit and choke an off-duty flight attendant before he was subdued by one Josh Longgood, who happens to be a former MMA fighter who is also a jiu-jitsu instructor.
3: I knew I had to be the one to step in, and I knew I could do it safely without anybody getting injured. I was kind of ready already. I had my feet dialed. I knew he was going to do something crazy. So as soon as he jumped on him, I just controlled him safely, kind of pushed him against the window.
2: Wow.
0: Okay, this is very serious.
2: Yes.
0: But if you see any of the video of it, this dude, the way he's talking right there is how he is the whole time.
2: Absolutely
0: is. Just gently holding this guy down. And you can see the guy's trying to move, and he's just, this guy is just like locked. You will not get out of his grip. And he's very, he's like, "You're fine. We're fine. Everything's fine.
1: Yeah.
0: You're not going anywhere."
1: I think he gets free flights.
0: Crazy.
2: I think so.
1: I think he should get some free flights.
0: I hope they at least gave him extra Biscoffs.
2: I think they probably did. They also, there's one picture of him. I don't know if it was a selfie or not, but honestly, the guy is like subdued in the background, and Josh is just sort of like sitting there smiling.
0: Yeah. Hey.
2: Yeah. Like,
0: got him.
2: Okay. He's under control. No
0: These
2: problem.
0: Jiu-jitsu guys are a different breed, man.
2: Yes.
1: That is the way.
0: Wild.
2: Yeah,
0: please.
2: No, he's apparently mentally and physically got it all going on right there. Finally, Big Boy is in town.
1: Union, rapper?
2: Nope. Well, okay. I don't know the
1: That's
2: whereabouts
1: of
2: Big Boy.
1: I love him.
2: Yep. there's also a famous YouTuber, also might have done radio, named Big Boy.
1: Okay.
2: Not the same.
1: All right.
2: Not the same.
1: Yeah, Big Boy sings, "I like the way you move."
2: Right.
1: I'm just letting you know.
2: We know.
1: All right. So not
0: B-O-I,
1: him.
0: B-O-I, right?
1: What is it? Who is it?
2: It's a train.
1: Okay.
2: Big Boy number 4014, the world's largest operating steam locomotive, reached West Chicago yesterday afternoon, and now is on display. Right now, people are coming in droves to West Chicago to observe Big Boy at the Union Pacific Training Center. It'll be there till 3 p.m. It's there right now. There are lots of people there. There's no parking at the training center. You got to take a metro to the West Chicago station or park in certain areas and take a shuttle, and they say, and we've seen video evidence of this, you can expect heavy traffic.
4: Yep. Drops of Jupiter in her head.
2: Yeah, it's the same way that this train might have brought him in from far and wide in 2011. Right. Big Boy's bringing him in from far and wide now.
0: Pretty much the same thing, huh?
2: Yeah.

0: me. Losses for both baseball teams last night. Sox fell 6-4 in Minnesota. Cubs lost 2-1 at Wrigley to the A's. They have identical 32-29 records here on June 3rd. Sox try to avoid the sweep this afternoon up there. Cubs and A's rematch tonight here. Stanley Cup final has the Vegas Golden Knights taking a 1-0 series lead last night at Carolina. In the NBA finals, mm-hmm. you have the Knicks and Spurs in San Antonio starting tonight. Game 4 of the Wolves playoff series against Colorado that's going to be tonight. They lost game 3 last night. Chicago Sky fell to Washington last night. Mixed weather. Sunny with a high in the low 80s, then back to the mid-60s tonight. And right now, 62 with your mixed news update at 908.
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0: Good morning. It's Chris, Nikki, and Whip in the morning on The Mix.
1: 912, 70 degrees, high around 83 today.
0: You guys take Ubers and Lyft? Nikki, you guys do Uber and Lyft a lot, right?
1: Yeah.
0: That's a nice way to get around. Vacation, yeah. You're going around town. There's Uber and Lyft drivers everywhere all the time. You can always tell they got the airport sticker in the back window. I feel like I always notice it. Mm-hmm. Or there's a person in the back seat. It's really rare I find to see two adults in a car and one of them is in the back seat. That's true. How you know. I always go back seat.
1: Yep.
0: Now, when you're in the Uber or the Lyft, hopefully you don't forget anything, but they've revealed all the weird and wild things people have left behind. Whip covered this earlier in the news. We got all sorts of stuff. We got dentures that only had two teeth in them. We got breast milk, somebody's ankle monitor, 420 donuts. I wonder if that was April 20th. They were celebrating. Wow. Could have been. A sack of marbles. Oh, I lost me marbles. There they are. Somebody's oxygen tank. Hopefully they're okay. Oh, you forgot. Oh, man. I forgot something in the car.
1: What could
0: people are forgetting all sort of things in the back of that Uber and that Lyft. I know many Uber and Lyft drivers listen to The Morning Mix while they're out driving people all around town.
1: Thank you for that.
0: Thank you for doing that. Wondering right now, if you are an Uber or a Lyft driver and you're listening right now, what's the weirdest thing somebody left in your car? They got out of the car and you turned around and you were like, there's a gerbil back here I didn't have before. 312-233-1019. Uber and Lyft drivers, what's the strangest thing someone left in the back of your car? You had to pull over and call them. You guys want this thing back?
1: Yeah.
0: 312-233-1019. Let's find out after Taylor Swift. It's Opalite on The Morning Mix.

0: Good morning. It's Chris, Nikki, and Whip in the morning on The Mix.
1: 917, 70 degrees, high around 83.
0: Uber drivers and Lyft drivers are finding all sort of stuff in the back seat after you leave the car because folks are leaving things behind. So Uber and Lyft have released the list of all the stuff they found, like dentures, breast milk, a group photo of Donny Osmond, which we're confused about. Is it a group with Donny Osmond or is it a group of Donny Osmond?
2: I'll try to look into that.
0: if it's a group of Donny Osmonds, I might be more interested almost. Also, George Washington's hospital discharge papers.
2: Oh, that sounds important.
0: I believe they're actually just papers from the George Washington Hospital. Not necessarily.
2: No longer sounds important.
0: I don't think it's G-Dubs what did he have? The ivory teeth and all that.
1: Right.
0: Hi, Tim. Good morning. You are an Uber driver. Is that right?
3: That is correct, sir.
0: What sort of things have you found in the backseat after drivers left your car?
3: All sorts of things. Weed, purses, glasses, clothing, underwear included.
0: Oh, nice.
3: The weirdest thing by far was somebody left a wig, and when I noticed it, it looked like a small little dead animal of some kind, like a gerbil or a hamster.
2: Maybe that's why they left it.
0: So did you like pull over and poke at it to make sure it wasn't?
3: I freaked out. I jumped out of the car, ran around, opened the door, and yeah, I did grab a stick to see.
0: That's hilarious. Now, do you find when you find these things? Do you have rules you're supposed to follow? Or you find somebody's underwear? What do you do now? Do you just throw it away, or do you have to try to get in touch with the driver or the passenger?
3: We have to try to figure out what ride it was first and try to get it connected to them and report it. And most people don't care. Sometimes they care and they want it back. But we just try to report it on the app and get it back. And some stuff, the weed, we'll probably never figure out who it is.
0: Yeah, the weed. Yeah. And you know what happened with that anyway, Tim. I can tell. I don't know what happened to it, guys. It all went up in smoke. Now, is there an Uber lost and found you're supposed to return this stuff to, or does it become your responsibility?
3: Yeah, we could bring it to the hub.
0: Okay, that was my next question.
1: So that's where the crazy stuff might be.
0: I'm assuming
1: like that's where phones immediately go, right? Because people have to call back on that.
4: Yeah.
0: Apparently, you might want to go into the hub today and say, hey, anybody got my weed? Because there's probably a lot of it there.
2: Yeah.
0: Like, which bag? Oh, right. Found it. Hey, Tim, here's what we're going to do, man. I don't know if you can take a ride with you, but we're going to send you to Milwaukee. You're going to Summerfest, my friend.
3: Awesome. Rock and roll.
1: Yeah.
0: Exactly.
1: There is a lot of that, actually. 4-pack of tickets. June 18th through the 20th, 25th through the 27th, and the July 2nd through the 4th in Milwaukee. 600 artists, 12 stages. And for you, that would be one heck of a fair.
0: Absolutely. Get somebody to ride up there with you.
1: Yeah.
0: You can rock and roll or you can rock and brat. I think that's what most folks are going to be doing there. Thank you to Tim. That's why I don't think I left my phone in a cab once, but I was able to get to him before he pulled away.
2: Yeah.
0: But it was just that 3 seconds of like, oh, God. Chapel Roan now on The Morning Mix.

0: 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It's Chris, Nikki, and Whip in the morning on The Mix.
1: It is 70 degrees at O'Hare, high around 83. Tomorrow, 88 and sunny.
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24: 222-2222. 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
0: Good morning. It's Chris, Nikki, and Whip in the morning on the mix.
1: 932, 70 degrees, high around 83 and sunny today.
0: Nikki, my wife just had her, you and my wife are like on the same schedule because you just had a doctor's appointment like a week or two ago, right? Doctor, right? Yeah, yeah. Amy had her normal one, right? Did you lie to your doctor while you were there?
1: No.
0: You did not lie to your doctor?
1: No. No.
0: I'm just asking.
1: Well, first off, instead of being like, the big question we all make fun of is how many drinks a week do you have, right?
0: Which, by the way, not the number one thing we're lying about, but
1: okay.
0: Go ahead.
1: But anyway, that's typically the one that gets the rap is the one we lie about. All the doctor said to me, because I've seen her before, she goes, are we still drinking our husband's wine he brings home?
0: Oh, that's
1: and
0: cute.
1: I said, yes, we are. And that's so, that is not a lie.
0: No. Now, Whip, you had a doctor appointment that was like, you had to go in and fill out paperwork and stuff. They ask you a questionnaire or something, right?
25: Yeah, it's a very in-depth doctor's appointment. I usually fudge the truth about my eating habits.
0: Okay, so you told a little white lie.
25: Little fudge. I mean, sometimes if it's a good year, I'm like, oh, this is true. And then sometimes if it's a bad year, I'm like, I don't know what happened. I was doing the same thing, but somehow or another results are worse. Yeah.
0: So
25: but,
0: what's interesting is that's where the big lie is focused here. So it is not us lying about whether or not we drink this much or don't drink that much. It's not us lying about how much exercise we do. It's people lying that they fasted. That's number one.
25: Really?
0: When you're supposed to fast, Like, oh, we're going to do your blood work today. Yeah. You haven't eaten in the last 12 hours, right? Yeah, doc. No problem.
25: Well, that
0: meanwhile,
25: one,
0: you just hit a grand slam down the road.
25: See, that one, I feel like I would be afraid to even not do what they want, because then the whole rest of the thing is thrown off.
1: Yeah.
0: I had the last time I had my annual was in September. I think it was. When was it? Whatever. And I went. I wasn't sure if they were doing blood work, so I just fasted anyway.
25: Yeah.
0: I was like, I'll only drink water and black coffee, and that's all I'll do, just because I don't know.
1: Yeah, I forgot one time, and I did eat two cuties, you know, those little oranges?
0: Yeah. Oh, they're so cute.
1: So I just, like, in routine, ate them.
0: Right.
1: And then I got to the doctor, and she asked, and I was like, oh, no, I ate two cuties.
0: Yeah, they're like, well, your vitamin C's off the charts.
1: Right, right.
0: Yeah.
1: So they did it anyway, because it was small,
0: right.
1: But she knew. She's like, if something looks crazy, at least we'll know that. But, yeah, I mean, same thing. I didn't do it. I was afraid to lie.
0: Yeah, you did an accident.
1: Assumed they'd see.
0: I'm so scared.
1: Yeah,
25: I just feel like your whole everything will be off and wrong based on you not fasting.
0: I don't understand why people do that, but they are.
25: Yeah, they are.
0: People are also saying about their meds. If you're on meds, you got to take them all on time. Are you sure? No, I don't.
1: Right.
0: It's like 6 hours late on that one. I take that one twice a day, kind of, but not really.
2: Wow.
0: And apparently you're lying about how many people you've made pizza with. I think if you're like single and unmarried, maybe you come in there, you know, like some of these Lothario types, you get in there and you're like, I don't have enough fingers, doc. You know what I mean?
1: Right. If you're married though, it's just the same pizza.
0: Yeah, that's it.
1: It's one pizza place.
0: Yeah, you guys still having pizza like once, twice a year?
1: Yeah. Breadsticks? Nah.
25: Pizza's not good for you anyway.
0: No, not even a mozzarella stick, like once in a while. Not even. No. No.
1: Just
0: straight up. Yeah. I make it alone a lot. Does that count? Do you need that? Oh, you don't need that number? Okay, fine.

0: Oh, Olivia Dean there. If you want to see her live at Madison Square Garden in New York City, be listening all day. We've got more code words at 10 a.m., noon, 2, and 5 for you to hopefully qualify and win that trip. So good luck. Just yesterday, our daughter handed us a thing she made at school. It was my summer bucket list. And on the list was go to Disney World. I was like, sorry.
1: It's a good one, though.
0: Whoa.
2: It is.
0: Where'd you hear that? Who told you that? who told you that? You know, you want to give your child everything.
2: Yeah.
0: But it's not in the cards for this summer that our family of five is going to go to the to Orlando.
2: Plenty of carnivals around.
0: Yeah.
2: There's a reasonable facsimile of Disney World.
0: Well, I then said, you know, what about Six Flags? And my wife goes, oh, that's a great idea. And my daughter, who is six, was like, what is Six Flags? I said, well, hang on a second. And then I had to pull up this article because guess who lands on the country's best amusement park for Daredevils list? That's right. Six Flags, Great America, and Gurney, baby.
2: All right.
0: Out of 10, we land at number 6 on the list. We'll take that.
1: The Joker, the Superman, all those rides are real scary.
0: Wrath of Rakshaka.
2: That's right.
0: So they give you a Daredevil score out of 100. They rank it by extreme thrill coasters, of which they say Six Flags has 14 of them.
1: Wow.
0: So we score a 91.39. It's great. Only beat out by King's Dominion in Virginia. Okay, fine. Carowinds in North Carolina. Don't know it. Kings Island, Ohio.
1: Really?
0: I've heard of Kings Island.
1: Yeah, yeah. They were famous for the Beast, but that's a million years ago. The Beast Junior for the little kids, yeah.
0: They have less thrill coasters, but I guess those are more intense.
1: Okay.
2: Oh. Okay.
0: Then you get Six Flags Magic Mountain. That's
1: Junior for the little kids, yeah.
0: They have less thrill coasters, but I guess those are more intense.
1: Okay.
2: Oh. Okay.
0: Then you get Six Flags Magic Mountain. That's 9.65.
1: That's
0: for you thrill seekers.
1: Yeah. That's where you go when you're in high school that your parents don't want to go with you.
0: So it's funny you say that because I tell our daughter yesterday, I go, hey, what if we go to it for a week? Trust me.
2: Yeah, you can tell her, I don't know. My eighth grader went there for a day.
0: That's right.
2: Which was, I think, this week. It was Monday, I think.
0: We went in eighth grade.
2: Yeah.
0: And then in junior year high school, we had to go because Prospect's physics department would bring you, and you had to do a physics worksheet at Six Flags all about the ride and what it was doing to your body and stuff. Oh. And there was like math problems and stuff.
1: That's cool homework.
0: My friends and I just followed the AP kids around.
2: Yeah.
0: And went, yeah, that's what I had. I had the same thing. Thanks, Neil. Just write that down. So Six Flags, congrats. If you like thrills, that's where you need to go. And if you like spills, they got Hurricane Harbor, so you can get in the water as well. All right, we got SZA now. It's Kill Bill on the Morning Mix.

0: Gut It Out. Good morning. It's Chris, Nikki, and Whip in the morning on The Mix.
1: Oh, we were just talking about amusement parks in Great America. The Wizard.
0: The Wizard, my first roller coaster.
1: Because like it's right there when you
2: start a roller coaster.
0: That's a great one, yeah.
2: It is.
0: Make sure before you get on the Wizard, though, you go take a Wizard, because you never want to have a Wizard on the Wizard.
1: There we go.
0: Fun facts, guys. Hopefully you're having a wonderful hump day. We're going to have more code words for you all day today to qualify to go to New York so you can see our girl Olivia Dean live. Code words at 10 a.m., noon, 2, and 5. So gear up and get ready for those. Tomorrow's Thursday already. More Evanescence tickets to give away, so get ready. Those are coming your way. But Jenny V, she is in here next.
1: Our girl Jenny V's got our girl Olivia's code words.
0: Dang, watch out. 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

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Right now, this is 101.9 The Mix.

0: 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Qualify now to see Olivia Dean at Madison Square Garden in New York City. 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
17: Mostly sunny today, a high near 74, and tonight partly cloudy, a low around 64. Tomorrow warming up to 88 for the high and staying mostly sunny. Right now it's 74 in Chicago at the mix.
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2: Today, mostly sunny, a high near 74, and then dropping down to 64 tonight, staying partly cloudy. Tomorrow, mostly sunny, a high of 88. Right now, 74 in Chicago at the mix.
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So when we found out nearly 1 in 2 U.S. families with young children struggle to afford diapers, we were like, let's do something about it. And the Morning Mix is having their second annual diaper drive with Huggies at the Walmart in Glen Ellen on Saturday, June 20th. 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
5: Mostly sunny today, staying around the mid-70s for the high, and then dropping down to 64 tonight. Tomorrow, mostly sunny, a high near 88. Right now it's 75 in Chicago at the mix.
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8: Mostly sunny the rest of the day, staying in the mid-70s for the high, and then tonight dropping down to 64 for the low. Tomorrow, mostly sunshine and warming up to 88 for the high. Right now it's 75 in Chicago at the mix.
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0: 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Qualify now to see Olivia Dean at Madison Square Garden in New York City. Here's this hour's concert code.
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Up your lunch break. An hour of today's variety nonstop. It's the Nooner with Jenny V. Today's variety 101.9 The Mix. What did she say?

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And in 5 minutes, I'm hooking you up with a $100 gift card to Mexican Radio Restaurant in the Loop.

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4: Mostly sunny the rest of the afternoon, staying in the mid-70s for the high, and then tonight dropping down to 64 for the low. Tomorrow, mostly sunny, warming up to 88 for the high. Right now it's 79 in Chicago at the mix.
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14: Mostly sunny the rest of the afternoon, staying in the mid-70s for the high, and then tonight a low around 64. Tomorrow, mostly sunny, a high near 88. Right now, a 78 in Chicago at The Mix.
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0: 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What's going on? It's McCabe. And I mean, could you use a vacation?
1: Oh my God, please.
0: That's what I'm talking about. All right, Olivia Dean in New York City. If you want to be there, I have all the details next on 101.9 The Mix.

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1: For Wednesday, June 3rd, and after taking off for a year, could NASCAR return to downtown Chicago?
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1: All right, that was from the movie Days of Thunder with Tom Cruise. But NASCAR, according to sources, it could return in 2027, and they're looking at Memorial Day weekend instead of July 4th weekend. All right, which biopic movie is about to be available for streaming? Yeah, that would be Michael, which I still have to see. I will definitely be watching from home on June 9th. And finally, I want you in New York City so you can see Olivia Dean. Yeah, we're making it very easy to win so you can see Olivia Dean at Madison Square Garden. Listen up for those concert codes at 8 a.m., 10 a.m., noon, 2, and your next chance at 5. Come be the man I need. My name is McCabe, but those are today's three big things. Your Mix traffic is next.
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7: Kennedy at 50 minutes out to O'Hare and 55 coming in. It's 50 on the outbound Ike and hour one inbound. Heavy Mannheim to Ridgeland. Stevenson outbound and hour four stop and go from Damon to Harlem. Dan Ryan right now is 30 minutes out to 95th Street. Delays start at the Stevenson. You're 17 to Marquette in the express lanes. I'm Deb Snyder, and that's your latest total traffic.
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3: 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Chicago weather on the mix.
4: And mostly sunny this afternoon, a high near 75. Tonight, partly cloudy, a low near 64. Tomorrow afternoon, more sunny conditions, a high near 88. And it's currently 74 in Chicago at the mix.
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0: 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Yeah. Variety. Yeah, it's kind of our thing.
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It's a long list. It includes dentures with two teeth, a brand new mini fridge, a sack of marbles, a mannequin, a sleep apnea machine. Wait, a sack of marbles? I was wondering where I left that.

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And are you a cat owner? Would you include your cat in your wedding? 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
3: Heavier traffic levels northbound DuSable Lakeshore Drive from the Stevenson to Monroe and southbound from North Avenue to Chicago Avenue. Still looking at a crash up on the Edens inbound at Elston Avenue. Left lane is blocked. Solid from Peterson. Kennedy out to O'Hare, 50 minutes, 57 coming in. I'm Deb Snyder, and that's your latest total traffic.
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0: 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Chicago weather on the mix.
14: And tonight, partly cloudy, a low near 64. Tomorrow afternoon, sunny, a high near 87. Tomorrow night, partly cloudy, a low around 70. And it's currently 76 in Chicago at the mix.
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0: 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And remember the unicorn frappuccino from like 2017 at Starbucks? Very colorful, pretty tasty. Well, apparently it is coming back for a single weekend later this summer.
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It's McCabe, and a big congratulations to Caleb Williams. The rumors were true. He landed the Madden NFL 27 cover. Let's not even think about the Madden.

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0: 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And I have Alyssa in Plainfield. What are you ready for?
1: I'm so ready for a vacation.
0: I'm right there with you. How about New York City, Madison Square Garden? We're going to take care of your trip, and you're going to see Grammy winner Olivia Dean. I have your next concert code at 5.

0: 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Qualify now to see Olivia Dean at Madison Square Garden in New York City. Here's this hour's concert code.
1: There we go. 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

0: is Olivia Dean on 101.9 The Mix. And I have Annie. Where are you calling from?
1: Calling. I live in Lombard. I was calling about the tickets.
0: You want to be off to New York City to see Olivia Dean?
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3: Heavier traffic northbound side of DuSable Lakeshore Drive between 18th and Chicago Avenue. The inbound Edens is just under an hour from Lake Cook. Kennedy right now 50 minutes out to O'Hare. Hour 7 inbound. Outbound Ike's an hour and the inbound side's an hour 22. You still see brake lights between the Reagan and Harlem. I'm Deb Snyder and that's your latest total traffic.
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0: Chicago weather on the mix.
19: And tonight going to be partly cloudy, a low near 64. Tomorrow afternoon, sunny, a high near 87. Tomorrow night, partly cloudy, a low around 70. And it's currently 75 in Chicago at the mix.
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Finally, found out. It is the Pokemon Go Fest going down Friday to Sunday, and tickets start at $33.

Okay, serious question. How would you like to be at the world's largest music festival? Okay, good. We're talking over 600 artists across 12 permanent stages. 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
1: Southbound 355 delays between Roosevelt and Maple Avenue. Tri-State South breaking Irving Park to Cermak and heavy from 80 to Dixie Highway. Kennedy at 45 minutes out to O'Hare, but your inbound side's an hour 13. You're looking at brake lights between the junction and the Burn interchange. The Ike's out at an hour right now. I'm Deb Snyder, and that's your latest total traffic.
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0: It was glaringly obvious to us.
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7: And tonight, partly cloudy, a low near 64. Tomorrow afternoon, sunny, a high near 86.

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1: And here we go. 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But right now I have your pair of tickets. Name It in a Note. I'm just going to play you 1 second of a popular mix song. You call me back with the song title and artist. These tickets are going to you. Only going to play it once. Have your volume up. Here we go. Okay, your one big hint is she has a song for Toy Story 5 coming out on Friday. 312-233-1019. Good luck.

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1: And I have Lauren in New Lenox. How's your Wednesday night? 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
24: And tonight going to be partly cloudy, a low around 64. Tomorrow afternoon sunny and a high near 87. Nice. Tomorrow night partly cloudy, a low around 70. And it's currently 74 in Chicago at the mix.
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0: And tonight going to be a great night for baseball. 74 right now. It's today's Variety 101.9 The Mix. If you're headed to Wrigley, A's taking on the Cubs at 7:05.
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0: 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Yeah. Variety. Yeah, it's kind of our thing.
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